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1: 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So Levy he's in shot is honor worry could be, I guess Higlin, you know, scarty fui and flesh and fossils.
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1: Che, so the cheer baker is some of the Nissi Serrano Glimmins pies manna. 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
2: 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My head to my anta says to go my armavala. Good in dangin am yena reach. 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He's the dangin fun you come water show.
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2: Oh, can doubt it be? Couldn't take a more, listen, grow, you know, and there Vima and Shin Agus Honic Dram or Avoca me tis the shop of Galant Shin Avoca.
1: Yeah.
2: Agus Hanik should the Jangwalum, Agus Hershey Kishjam and Shin Kurish Gary me or Hershja, Snit Avoca, a league. So couldn't take a more, la the whole lot, Agus my went to douche, listen, sticker bugshin. Or the tarige tasha anta anta mai so to go chat this just the tarige or a score do ni ure agus anya a horter tasha the buyers more o Tesco so cuz Duns agus you know
1: the shopping order
2: yeah come assess it and gear just the which I guess grab them a little a hort noala lin go got to harkin
1: na me na me which I call on to Jimmer well cash in ye heart to shagas to sha erma lisa kahecha well natarigi your file the hot the skerapi Marianne get one to show and will natarigi shinner file or fat nachira my shivager easter
2: Well, Tesha file or fod na chira higlat AL Erline, but the masti la Thomas stay in McClafferty's Eurospar, agus a man shop in McKee, agus a man super values a league tier honnel, agus a man as Avoca, agus a man and couple BL and Galanta chapter one in Balaclia, Ballymaloe House. So Tama Scapa Heart at a cheer league.
1: My Hugh, Hannick Text, Elisha Cogar, just Fossil, a John, agus Caroline, on Crowart, at a Kelly, Hyde Blast, Nahedin, La Donegal Sea Salt, Ganiri Lofishan, and the Rana Kane Foster. 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
0: Kinche so tatargi so gonna change the shan shoppy cafe agus being on a exula or fod and kundai so gaheria tamaj loni hedger gonal tamajik fastigus like farbridge line beche or fell in a shingaliv 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big flesh because flesh is like for Bertie Agostini Ella and his Eller and you know Branda to do go beer
1: to show special to even Ken Tarigas Mo that the Hodge Waldini Satora Ken Tarigas Mo mean Dini Agiri
0: Well, and Rowe Jenny was in the shoppy cafe and I just saw the Bakewell tarts again, the apple sponge tarts again, then the Donaghy again, the brownies, exinction, Jenny was in the ready fun, you have for on the knowledge, the mince pies, I guess, we made a car couple of targi urim off fossilish and off rail dot to your bakehouse, gone well fossilish. So, kind of much tosher that and shirt, I guess, the shed jask, you know, the lantish and the L. So, yeah.
1: Tatu bre, or give in aqua to bonsultus.
0: So yeah, I guess I'm going to do a survey. He's inshallah, learn what you're searching for. To catch more corona inshallah, more dirt. To don't go sea salt inshallah. To new kid coffee he's to wild fuchsia bakehouse Ulster mead. His little mamas to the growner fad. To you know foreign jazz again. The Donegal brigade he's inshallah. So make it the crack again.
1: Well,
0: I guess I'm going to do a couple of grad them line.
1: Oh, now Mitch Gallant, him or some basic of the new mess Marianne Kakuta. Be new hit ten let and Walter.
2: Shy and you Tarlin runs a gumsa harfan quigalog. So basically league harfan lenny quig k at a egg file gradam.
1: I guess in Tarigus Momin Dini Satoder la kombucha in the deli to edit blast in the egg sala I give Shinawal Mariana King can is cotchanty.
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2: Majin, why did you wish her?
1: Nora, could I give you doing good day, Harley, Satoba Shasha Savi and Lija Gartwanli?
2: Yeah, more Murdu to him, you only could have up when the V. McLean, O. Sasson, the scene are in war, August, Vishadar, Hannah, Vishadik Pelliwer, Ashko, Elam, Ichter, and that's Visha, V. Chaconi, Ako, August, V. Birch, Bredon, Achui, by the way, Shus and the Karaka, August, Hitch Nadini, the wedge in the chest and Araga. 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We could war body, August Tomodori, August Bedharla, Kurtu or Fai Kokish, Sanamshan Gujiga Worship and Carp Jerna, August and shouldn't mean Marta or John, Ryu Fast Ogumsa, August Vishag Jan, and we're to triathlon, a Balu Eric at the Hartnacht, Shun Pulmonary Fibrosis, August Bedharla and War. August the Ain Villa Jag Brunny Egge Aaron Bad Harla, so Tamach Fear We Are Shun.
1: Tushun special to my
2: Tasha in to my August the Ain Clagan Jag checked John August Natasha, August Sean here do it, John August Natasha, Hachterash, Gugina Lan, agus Charlie

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2: Go cursi sports linen ish, go simmer a harn about the canish, a grave a hapel in the man, and jiru shart in your show. Agus is in shinna hasha hasmuj, majin a new. 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
4: Yeah, Sean Rod to New York Consbridge for Father Glacier Hanafin. To Garon Ifugul, Kurish Jackon Charman, Gaji Born Kunde, August Board Olu, Major, Leshly Kinu, Augustic Grafer Kakuri, Anglia or Park Nodrak. Take him Shigamai, Kastashig Chak, Isclay All Warish, Augustic Homlin Arch, Gahimrish, Swalia, the Urn One, Gahari, Nurta, Park Naella On, Kosala, Park McCool, Nafu Liffer. Come on, listen. Sheilam sent her journey because a cast in Virtua or a Hailis and Clay Ganish. She didn't grow in a Gavis a Hainjak Nurgan. She's in Nibark McCool. So Tashi out, I can name Kieran and Hailam Kakari Shishaw Shack or who Augustaid Earn Fark.
2: Yeah.
4: Fusion.
2: Bedger yeah. Well, bedger a spricket chan charman, Marna Walshit, bedger a falcotum nefania dar la hain agus delin scale, run Virginia Chagwell, la board na condi, dan LGFA, agus la falamakatia, a willing clicker at emerge elliot or canning, agus a refust on LGFA, gajira saladanamajid and there, jershit, shaker gul procious or shul, falaher marial at an einert at agenta ega charman, nach fager la rud or be a re. Egg and fun to show. Isult Gajin Lee, what took it at a clicker?
4: Well, she didn't feel it and punished it. I knew fine, so excited to give her Sawalia. She didn't go well and charming my Ryan and Cutchinta, Latahi Saki, Egg Emerge, Snickley Moore Shaw, August Medge Skill, Lydrock, August Funny was that Egg and Charming. Bay Shisha, Annie Ackard, and Nevinen. I can handle it to crave Annie Yas, Emerig Nevinen.
2: Yeah.
4: Augustine Gimmerich Pell, Anna White, Naskin and Fernshot, Anna White, and Kayla. Sheilam, a gutter snack, Leshin Charman, Nigerian Gwil, Imran Naga, all wore a Shas Max and Ernsha. Sheilam and Rod, Anna White, Fu, who is, and Doy Naskin, Sheilam, Kayla, who's mentioned Gimmerich and Kayla. I can go Ern. Ta should bra Abby, ig file the Pwinchy all war a shaw. Ta should an Elijah, Larna Farka Fosta. So Sheilam Gomesha shaw an Omiak, August Bay a lan Funyav, Arn Fark shaw. August to Arj all war Arn Clay shaw, Hanafin, Kahari, Ernie Vinen, her laying to skak dinner. Butcher in Flinch, Haja Mac as an Hortus, August Marshinda, and it touched Nish Sinclair Ganish. So, to Mr. Venix Mini, my should application the Annie Reish.
2: Bisha Simul Fan Lum, Isult na Tamagiri Lorcher in the Kalihi Ella, Acte. On the farnia of Issa Gimmer Shadoni, Sikli Hikanishan Shirta Emer Nigalahar, on Charman and Mahajarta, Agashinade Nikitir, on the Wayan, and Majin Waidiv, Jimmer Teshev.
1: Majin Waidiv,
2: Emer. Einart cutting a charman high board the condai, I guess high corla aloof and chenu and clicka emerger fartney round and yimona says the teshiv.
1: Well, Shin and Rudd, Michelle, you know, and Rudd the Temajigiri now Kahramiacht, I guess Neil Garin or Horribe, Ognil Lenny Vernon or Horribe, Tas Ognil Goshates and Agdolari, I guess, like all through Funya and Clea Shaw, I guess to Jim or Funya Nevine and Fossum or Tas Ogn Keiko Moore, San Lesha, Jeeb, Nur Tas or Nismon and Jipe, Lena Kacha, Aku Ganave, Iglia Kanish, so to me sort of Jim Goshi Shaw and Rudd Tas and the Victfilaher of Martha, she sort of. Egg torch array on major tajantic nevine in Augustin and crave the creature to emerha aku goji shaw faster. I can read Michelle now, you know, to sort keel commented the Ian Shock August the review Virginia clan actor Aaron Park Augustin and Tam Fanya and Clea Shaw. New were much nasanri goji bajor man lay Aaron Warch, Augustin Shenhula Mudge Goroshe Lavesa e Nevine and Fosta. 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So do you know Shin Rod the Tamashigiri Lara just piece of Kotramiak piece of Keel comment to August Captain Nackle Shishin just for her doing.
2: He needs Kinche Gur Bontash a ton Dave Sugar Clea Balaton could you the world Hain fan Sakru Shaw. And what caught him here to lead you in Shoig Bord the Conday?
5: Ernoid Shigwaja, Stun and Clea Emer Suala, as Tahna White Hugging, Erin Park, August by Bunch to Bugging. Ak and Jerry Nay, Kahimajor Gudge Emerha Yanu, Aaron Bark. August Tomas, Ogin Aaron Charman, August Mudjik Sur, Lakshika Inta Veon, August Neil Will and Charman Mudge.

0: Bodinier and Parkshin galore. Mm-hmm. So, can you?
1: Could a mummer show you need the moon clicky at La Hemmert at a charman and a moony round ancestor?
0: Nah, Shannon Rudd is to clicky as well. Kincha is
2: it's
0: bumpish. Sure, ni fadral and Rudderby and the egg punchy shots.
1: Yeah, well, Shannon Sakruta gent and Lorimut van Cleehanish, Emer and talk to Cleeha Canish as a hillid and charman. Good Emer a wohin shiv a gashiv a genuri.
3: Well, Timmy Mahukumai, Tasagan Sugawal Nagursika Ray, Ted. Notably, in father catch aku a gimmer shinish, but Captain Guru Kupla Sharth and Anne White, Shane the Jan Taku, because Kurhish Shak Aku Foster, and Rod Finkley Lakanish, Vikli Anne Yar, Ogini and I, and Glan Leah, August Erin T. Villa, Hanig, and Ivana and Mach Contussi or Glaninia. So it's sort quarter intake funny pal the Monfilaher or Keiko Ami Kasatashe. So to much in the reading, so go more likely a canish shot emerge and I need out and for in the full a tabra structure her to chorus in Chagaku August Captain Gome and Clehid and Kate Scott August Levade reader to make so go more dish.
1: He need to shift your mother in the reading voice because of Farbert to hear mother than Cleo shot a gal heart because of a giddy ni ser, ni sledger, ni somia, jiglev a gal and him journa and ashigas and Clehisha once.
0: Oh, well, Tamajor Foolish in the end, like Tamajor Beach, I'll again start shot in Naden and Glan, and yeah, the Comortus War, Edgerhin, August Nero Sheska, August Neve Sheska, and Jerry Shakna, August Nee Hagen and Jess Shaw doing Gaff Lane, Captain Grochet, Tree Blaine a Jig, and there are Yerna, Vini Vinan, Circle Canish, so it's really ain't I doing that, you know, with Fernand Ladgery and Terman. August, you know, is he in for Natasha Lasaru, the father and Ladish? So, Bisha Jacker doing.
1: Bisha Jacker, acta sulisum gome clicha omia on the gase, gamesha bre chantis, the dois gaja glinia mar, Nadini to the tiulina, simis, or tatnia for one chasa gase, evesesta, avail her. 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
4: Than flesh injure.
1: Yes.
4: Levonor Neil is Ogum, Shidim Gmesha Shah, Anna Omiak, Anna Himmels McSul, Gamor, Gamor Lash, Timory, Brabra, Abbey, Ignaga, Ern, Emory Shid, Anna Wyland Kale, and Nask, and got Ern, John, Wyland Kale Foster. So Shidim Gmesha Simul, Ta Dini, or Noe, Grand, Charmin, Marielle, or.
1: Well, is she had Ray in the cotton pot in the
4: back. I think now I'm hearing it. I've been playing Anna Wyig ni Vine and so she didn't sick my shit.
1: Niel to Galeret.
4: Nope.
1: Isult gas in that edit sport la genuagum and hree with their ven and the Calabaga and ye the new Columba, the Corson a gimmert and ye the Nicella Bishner Shul a Downey and where I get all K1 his shinagas katia.
4: Arisha is a clay on him logging. Bishu shot of Neve Columba Jir Thresh and Crave Socher a winch and Blaine Chakacha.
1: Yeah.
4: So shot K Blaine Sakus and Crave Adoranic. Actually, I'm going to bra Abby August V Bu Anna Saku. Emlena and Ed Nicola Bugga. Bu Anna Warvion. St. Crave Comortis. Mouta Hain Shilam. So Shilam Gold Bini. We knew Bajak Main Bu Ag Neve Columba Bishu shot Anna Yakta Nicola Bugga Ak. Ignam Kirin Beshe, Bishana Himalarish.
1: I guess Maradurtu Nahinta, Nobber Tajentic, New Columba, and Snafarnia, Maradurtu, and Dulhan Kenya Tajentaku, and Naminta Garich, Tashadokiracha, and Creo Hosher Mission, Shen McCooley, because Nipoetikish Gahinshin, and Lichakan and Jadoni Gado, the Yewer Henshin?
4: Well, Jimmern got our Ned and Kalis and Crave Comortis, August Bibu, all war, Igniv, Podrick, and Ed and Fern McCool. So Tom Trevain, Xmini, Bedrick, Main, Bua, Igniv, Podrick, Ak, Rishala, Bakle, Morrig, and Gotter, and Shidam Gull, Fun, Ulwar, and Burcher, and Files, Jack, G, and Crave, Ither Vanak, Ak, Bishop, similar age, Tasha, Ibark, Egono, so it's a chance, Morrig, Dini, File, Makajin, Clay Shaw, Oxen Shin, and Clay Shinsure, Akinch Foster, so Bishop, Joss Akinch.
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0: Sean Kid Vienta here in Donnelly, Irwan Shirar Manav, Ganser, Niwan, and Martian Tauber, Warchen, to get file a gift funch show, Agasin Shinner, Arkan, with your Guidor, Oni, Tishit, and Siklihe 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
1: Well, the Mahakur can't let the Niku Shinner of the Tesha, the Yeri, Michelle, and the Garta Hordifa was a garage near Shrahi, Yakum Liana was a good Nestor and him, German Pimjaliki, I call it different the Shrahi, the Sahrave, was a Tesha the Jenu Gomoy, a hand Lianya in Chindu, I machine two Jaloon Fast and the Fornia Kia and the Tamajinia Fekal, your father, because Kahimuj was a credulous Shahorti for Shan Golshit, Apple, the Vayon, Blian, Nay, Blianna, I guess. Was it Castle Amwera mentioned the Shastafi Kanish at East, but she had a call, eh? Once in Kakashella. Yelcha Forest, the one she was shell, Shinnerod.
0: Shinnerod. New Connell, you can tell me, and Shinjadoni, and Malafe, Eric Kerahog, Oni, Sean Hedur, the Lantuli, Vegli Hilianish, La Hawk, Mliana, Mershon Le, Mordet, and Defishin, a common the Mahisa, or New Connell, Yerisha Mliana.
1: Yeah, Lem Orta Glen Suli, Tisha the Chart, Chitaretla, La Foran Urinish, was a lad saga. We should in couple of Clee Canish, Fee Lienis Fienchen, couple of Bienya Hanyaka Sutti, Machin Jimmershiki Dolin, Kin the Wenyaku, Agashilim Ramashikin, the Keramoishiri, and Kinella, Tan Takafolio, Moraha, and Chanta Amra Lanchen, Shanam Shirikilin, O'Kali, and Chen Foster, Bonasaku, Fee Daw, Fee Tree, Fee Keheragas, Ta Amrari Moyaku, Aktesaku Hain Foster, Michelle. Was it Nil Maran Blient of Fuaka, Igmihel Mora, who was the Shanakana, Mora, who was in the Halish at Eshin, Pashanis Jacker, Akru and Kreva Wanchak, Murloy to Hain, Tanu Connell, Lajerigus, Estali, Urk, Nakmonish, the Clehishan Jadoni, listen to Hamrari Taku.
0: Neris Machin, which at an art buncha, Hun King, Evie Glantuli, Ned and Nimihel, Igleham, and Jerusharna, and Shinagas Hilgul, Oregon, Gajaku, Nimihel, Rash, Akron Glantuli, and Clehuana Sugamai.
1: Run to the click you want to shoot Nish New Wish at Haina, cooler because yeah, punches at Dan Legends and the Machine Tassas, the Lashina, Visaku, beheaded that we held a long gun, you know, session of work, and then we held like his tester and go shambled in the punchy duple chair like his. Hanik should the clear because we shall assess the coup faster. Was it more to one should the clear go for us? I guess Niraku a shark and Jinjin Gradin, Clearly a cannage. We should able to couple Amrera one dog. She looked for the shark quick fire and other gents to measure fee upon which a journal. We should able to Amrera horse dog. So the machine, I guess I cannot afford on the tongue to Michelle Nihorisha Ogler who headed the coach of the Suicide and Nikonil Takajor, a tree crave, Bunchakula, but you're quick on the jig, Sakrave Shinshir, the shed bre, able to guess be covering Twinch and Foster, Akshila. Kabikajorik, the Connell, the heritage of the Kimmertla, the couple of shacks in the newest.
0: Mershon Kitagalavistically, he can show any other maga herta.
1: Well, fuck man, the owner, and I choose to be in the lay one, Shurahamal, and the owner, and I guess New Connell.
0: New owner, I guess New Connell, a jar only, only me to ignically he bait or noya bait, turtle, I guess, Twitterish gear RT radio on the Gilter that had in Jerusharnia. Will to gobber a gicklisha?
1: I'm a Google head and shark in your leg because be Danny O'Connor and Jen Foster because Shaw's on McCallum because be train tractor because Annalise Sugan at a deck there, Michelle Jasser and Shadoni.
0: In Tamai Ganiri, Lev Mila Buyahas a civil line or margin and turtle sport Oni McGarvey, Agus Moda Train, a Rosagum Shaw, Agus May Cantla Isult, na checks a Hanigasha, Cogarjas, Inta, La Mre, Rail Enida, a fur and Pew Ruish Nation to Little, or son Agajibre, a Gursi Takiart Viorlencha. In the club. Well, my shiv, Gail Enida, I guess a number a run shiv, but you go ever can't you and shindun, lend chart to the chart and sugin, la falamaga jay gajira, a run shid lishan, priugish nation.

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1: we ever shall you ever draw anchi
0: oh na be can't to shall wo ho gas jas le wen lo ho le
1: Hey,
0: man,
1: it's
0: you that's a fed up
1: me
0: even can't be can't, Shaveri. Tell me, you're like it away the wind. How about that shade you man,
1: Still life, holy life, this life, that life, give me a life, get a life, I'm going to go to the house. Even a siege in a paint, a lully, because I've actually seen my own money in a shack that you were shedding, because I'm going to go to the house. A hacker, which you said, I'm going to show you. What was the other hacker, which I said, you were shedding? Right, which ran, can you make this care maintenance?
0: Care maintenance, to hate Rosie.
1: Tesla dim ddim yn ffaith bod eisiau cael ac yn ni hama o'n na ffaith bod eisiau mynd eisiau. 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
1: Tesla gyd. 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Tesla gyd. I guess we shall learn PC because my telegraph years there were Michelle's getting my hands on the spare parts of Michelle. That's case for because PC had done Hannah and just when you don't see it. That's just the word to it. I mean, you said, Jerry, do Michelle, go on your entire air. That's the Jack.
0: Thank you, yeah.
1: What's the good? What's
0: the good? What's
1: the good? What's the good? What's the good? What's the good? What's the good? What's the good? What's the good? What's the good? What's the good? What's the good? Would you like to look under my bonnet? Well, far gallant to be on the machine, so Michelle Schwaller, the machine, people come feed the banner skin shit, the machine. The machine has gone to work and does the fema banners. Not that she has a chance, what the laugh from machine full service. Take it to machine. Yes, that the Kennedy Yaki, the Chinese has to take it serious. Not that Michelle has a new one, the Chatez. Can you do festival with the Roddy Shog? So Chalom's our country chess so on a Chenanesh Dutcha. I guess by your spare plug. I guess in my hand a girl, Columbus Shelley's chess so on to the Salam here.
0: Spare plug, spark plug a bit.
1: Spare plug a bit. Spare plug. I guess in my hand a girl, Columbus Shelley's one of my jet, but Janaka Dagmatic, so Michelle, I found the spark at the Michelle. You know, hey, you're a man of shop plug. Michelle, what am I here? Who's your scat here? Michelle, listen to Michelle. I'm going to get even a good horsepower to it. I'm going to get a lump of very sad. I'm going to get a cool into Michelle. I'm going to get a lump of fire. I'm going to get a lump of fire. I'm going to get I go, that's good to be Rosie, we shall have a Rosie, we shall. That's good. Does she lend it?
0: She lend
1: it. She lend it. She lend it. She lend it. She lend it. She lend it. She lend it. She lend it. She lend it. She lend it. She lend it. She lend it. She lend it. She lend it. She lend it. She lend it. She lend it. She lend it. She lend it. She lend it. She lend it. She lend it. She lend it. She lend it. She lend it. She lend it. She lend it. She lend it. She lend it. She Look, I want a spare tire. While it's just a spare tire out there. To my great watchers like Shirley V, I got some league walk.

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1: Bible. I'm selling your Weight Watchers.
0: Could you find Bluetooth? Did you have Bluetooth? 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
0: Bell om the years to give a shit. 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
1: We bought the
0: I'm going to go to the house.
1: Wemse agus on arin a leg magin a new. 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
1: On vilanachid a dolly heed secounter, dear hin off will of
0: it. Neil to count the show. Take on the Kilkil Filaher, take on e Kilgarvan, August take on e Necklish and Tapacoon Pub, but Neil Moran do have team plus not show.
1: August and Gahig Mullin of a Necklish a dig a got
0: no chorus ishke,
1: of course,
0: chorus ishke, ma. She made it as all.
1: Umba,
0: yeah.
1: Pemide Sule, Lenoral Machme, Alder Shin and Neil, Cadachilin failed to Marsha, Deve Shamarshin, and saw Homie the Deuce Fee at a forward with the Gardi Nis Cune. Cadden tocht of an English.
0: The Gnaw been Dane School and Or a school with had Dane School and Or and Shaw school and their shocked and show. But August had Dane School and Or and Shaw let Truka Kui bleed in those. August is Israel on of a curve Mari who made the Kale, Fado. August Tommy the Geary just cur size curlesion Dane School and their shocked and show le Kiol, August le Bia, August Tishka will. On Machin over Dean Tig and Core coming and show in going to full scree to Ohev Beade, Ohev Jokte, Ohev Tursorukte, August is size Krill Lahri dun counter on Robert Harris Shulagang and their shocking show. Martami Rusad on Seven Shows to go on, August Wayla Hungary come
1: on. Well, good night, you live. 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

0: 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Agus Colic Stoite of Yon, Agus the Critter Son Brown, the Kerrygold, Im the Heron. So, Dirug Im the Heron fe Brown, the Wine Nation, Shakas Kerrykade Brown, the Rimishin or Quickade view. 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Agus, let Ornu ta shocked geen the Corcomen is low Ornua. 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
1: 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Tommy's exuka more, less shun down, I guess, big cog out, knock Tommy Lanraig.
0: 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To a sheer shun bader, couldn't a horn ever good in winter shah hot topic, cadis coosh less shun gap into.
1: It's stoke a good will momentum on, oh, fefe, don't or a boomer on social, less. August and being Shkata Boomer on Teddle Idervanok August Nish, Tommy Dig Abergadin, like train all of Yara August, Tommy there, size role August Tashi, Tommy Dig Dana Mariel.
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0: 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My delishin shacht and shamarshin a riv shacht and huig train all the guive 18 new on riv desha guive better chance to work the work garp.
1: 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The clear crew going in like aero is fiar carp size.
0: Baska him,
1: yeah. And it's no Tommy Lanraig done down up because yeah, be she train on Ishel.
0: August how Colleen Hohog la hugum in the dig the Ishel gimmer lifshe Abby ni scan law in Nafil. So as good idea in a hall noch more, it's not too good idea in a hall.
1: Yeah,
0: Marshin. I said the shit. Will he lead out again on the club in the Ella?
2: Stoke a good will.
0: Ach,
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1: 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I must reckon English here. People talk about the tattyhawkers to me, and the tatty was worked under and the conditions they worked under. The truth is that these were people, Gaelic-speaking people, who made a courageous effort to hold on to certain to homes in Ireland, and that was their way of doing it.

0: It's not the conditions that they had to work under in Scotland that should be highlighted, but the neglect that drove them into these conditions. In such a matter, my feelings could overflow my Gaelic completely. 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
0: and Yakame, Cogay, August Honic Sessione.
1: August Honic Tossa and the Hillon, Rod Bedger Nahwaka Sessione.
0: And the Hillon, the Hillon. Good you go there, and the good you when the Hillon Tana Hillon Maruinish.
1: Well, to Quid Warak, a V. Biomer, a
0: Dana, a V. Hina, ah, Hanadini Kiana, the Aruinish, ah. Muncher will argue that can
1: Well, Tasha Shin fear Ervella. Ach, now Massantug will Nadino Ogan is far and ish number of E. Blinto Hin.
0: Ninja Colin Moore, Ninja Colin Moore, Shin of William Ragam. The master gamer era from world. Ach, gudjén kennel evidence of drugget. Vekken to, and vote for Oturisk.
1: Shall. Well, now I'm going to question the person to come out.
0: Well, kai should be Yamaru. 700
1: votes. Well, Marisol, that's come out. Kai to veins in the party, him or as Doyle Manish Lehin, vote more oil. More than a cosmic Neil Blaney too.
0: Can you party a Tugin a party than middle class?
1: A V. Anya Wyoga the Hainer Hamus McGreen in a row.
0: Oh, V. Major St. Patrick's Stern College of Hale.
1: Ken Vlean Shin.
0: Well, V. Mitchell 1911-13, Shamus 12-14.
1: Sure.
0: Kaisha Tamil in Alban, Revision.
1: Mm-hmm. Agus Cosware Hale more on Shivan Yeshin.
0: Oh, it's a honey, he's a Usenchen.
1: So,
0: Agus, oh.
1: And Yarnish play more or be her great Gunungal?
0: Well, and play, I joke that play, you know. Ring with Kennel. Kennel gossip
1: Mm. Well, Shin Roda Yenu Bertas and Hom the Hirnus, though.
0: Well, son, well, better than you can yoko in Nismoyanu, Rin Minchin.
1: So,
0: at Ann Vastagum, sir, screamer at him, she agreed, and she'll him hang a rush a wad news far, no, where she never, never, somewhere.
1: Rowan yoga there, Joe.
0: Vishan and Egum, Mr. Joe. Joseph and Scream in the barn or Seamus. Seamus can a shamahi of yon.
1: Tushin fear, August. We need most sourly of the Joe.
0: We need most sourly of the Joseph and the Scream Naracht. We can Ella and Farella and the shamahi.
1: Agus our valach is excrew and scale Hainamor on a Vishens Nablinta Jerinha, Gul Shearer and Ruddy Hain.

0: Well, and Roddy and Lorjan Mavalahin. Ta Rivenrach Weichenchen at Yelmonen Kas Nadinia Kasuwer Yelor Lorshid Maran. A Harabi.
1: Well, we should give away false unto if we quit war, Roddy, as
0: well.
1: Agus I know you see him alone there, scribe she, but solely of the we na cursi hen few one.
0: We can feel active, sure, someone is a good.
1: Well, we might account here in a hurlan and shin, agus chat to Tamil father to hen er arden war, kin kaada vitu on there here.
0: A couple of brian. Agus we shall land the dini in Tamshin. Agus gaelic or a leg of young, and ish near Maran D and well near the Shog and Tan the Shandini and Shenka for.
1: Agus and Tief heard in Nolan Shilam Nahuel Maran Gaelic and Ishan.
0: Yeah, Tief Steve and near. Well, you're on Maran Gaelic, you're on Gaelic beer, Rutland, because you're on Maran Gaelic and Ish free.
1: Sure. Agus Covenant Lat Hain Diner in Ishwaka Dorn, where Hogan Shadair Rutland.
0: It's coming yum. Oh, it could be landed at your old focal Gaelic or Bean Shin. Nor of a Mishog.
1: Not all.
0: Nor new.
1: Will be Gaelic or Inish free.
0: Cord then.
1: I guess they're Inish Queeruch.
0: Well, you all be not Gaelic Akud and Ishkera at your dinner being Shinish.
1: Neil, well, Toshe Quigley and Jake Shilam no more sin of Edean and Shin.
0: No.
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1: roturi steadari
0: oh karuer oh vi best you are skarbi
1: could you sort out to be on who it is Jahan and Kedur?
0: Well, you know, modern stem of you, Ogamu Tari.
1: I will share another yanter in this shilum.
0: Yeah, shilum.
1: I've never seen a vee sachana.
0: Yeah, okay. Can all kind of people savage in Tantana?
1: Well, in this, a night or rugged to hain feather, Romar and Gaelic heart or hain or a vee to
0: all. We Gaelic animal egg maher, dirt shimmers a green, yum, gomini, girl, and Gaelic go my egg, agus vees and narossi, agus vee Gaelic egg maher. At your own modern Gaelic egg and Tishog and Nurubi Michel.
1: I guess I know you and Cantershin, the Hillam will Gaelic or be an Ishan will.
0: Oh, ta, ta, dini on Tandini heart find long year will Gaelic or Yoraku. I guess ta card then organ shena will Gaelic egg. You're Lauren Shit Maran Gaelic.
1: Well,
0: Gidor is a slider in Gaelic and Ish.
1: Well, to all us, I got a runner first, you know.
0: Shan all us.
1: A number of Anishka will differ on war, either runner first, August Gidor, no, either runner first, August Aitan is Fujo, yes.
0: The Nismo, Cham Mora, and Timora are.

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0: Timor. 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
1: Mass too.
0: Shirm.
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0: Yeah, yeah, ta, Guidor in Shen.
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1: Okay, is the Willum Gwil Jack Urig mentioned the Gael took the Hainanish, Fween Gaelic, and Gwil should sauce the Gaelic a lord? Neil should self conscious Fwee Maraderha Maravian Amma, why Neil should Kangle, they should walk to Nook Maraderha.
0: You're Russia self conscious, Ria, Rio, at Nero, and Russia, Narusha double there.
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3: 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She an Irish here in her talking here. 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Art McCoy, a wear bill in a holy attain could be, a wear bill satul healach, na wak she a zeal in a hill hien. 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I guess Vichagoni sweet you at a nyaki heart. I guess a Gary Bellach Eloya.

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So, Cheo East Yerg. I guess a togo. Art O'Neill, San Octo East Yerg. I guess a togo a slower from Talcha Bunting. San Ichu East. I guess a tie lahu or cairn ye, I guess a radi or foot in the hair and a laher no hurry. A wheel of shan or riada, grass to year. I guess was a kind of riada katama. Hog she drak yall ele as crusach to bunting. I guess hog them till fall a riche or cairn ye. Marv no limni, a come males Rayleigh.

Vale. Wallace Dyke will kid you coming shawn at Golan Tunes and River. After Tunes galore again and ulti, a hug with Linya, O Huig Woon, Agus O'Connachty, Agus online Hain. Agus Higlat and the Tunes Shaw, a Clinston Gafoil, Agus Bidger, Aria, Begge and Shaw, Agus and Shoot are in tune. Ach, ba as. Could you move on the firm with you, better know as Connachty? You know, the cheer shall reel, ach, an Irish the wine call. Hugmud Lynn Eamon McGarney, I guess Hugmud Donald Malanier sin. Hugmud Lynn Yochel, I guess Hugmud Fjochelishin. Kunskawal Eiter, when you've sent a Gondelui, Fjochel. I guess, Bandoglen. When you're my rochent, you fashinta, could you bore the Nadini and ulti for Jerry Lett, or ulta huskreel, and Doranchen? I guess Ferrishid and Nenimia had it faster. What you're here, Connell, Jessid Garfair, that a Wenyam Anton Moro Doherty, as Jer Honnell, a come. I guess Jer O'Reilly in Irish Writers, Garfair as Morn a Gundy and Doon. Colin McShane is clear. Well, you credit him, sir. Ach, sin,

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I guess Ridgemidge tune as Kirky Foster. 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I guess very much in any schoon raw or shin.

0: Nine yo denier bein sha, and legan alter the fluorine na man down og. 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
1: Never.
0: Well, shin, eh? 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I know I had a harpy. Cooler. Herbert Hughes. 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Hula Herbert Hughes and Chunchen, a Gilva Cranon. Dear Honnet. I guess Hula Shay, oh, Edilore. I guess his cousin Grow and Fedilar and Mesk. Vijay Gary. Blurry in the man down og ahead. I guess dirty fiddler lech. Got Rentine of here and over on now the Belfast maid. I guess Hugshin and Lidja, Daniela of the Ogle Hart, the Herbert Hughes, Joseph Campbell, I guess Grishash of my leg and love. I guess Rudele, was the kind of Protestant at Tamwich. And Chun Shin, who is your heart from dawn? Han mar oran, oltach ach mar oran gila. Agus by Hamilton Hardy. Protus na helle. As Hillsborough. A glese. My good lord. Well, na sebele rad le ra e, gor a merle is mo, a ta oran wora chui galu. A merle is mo tashit. Smwiti gi, Well, leg and love, Danny boy, Danny boy. Oh, shin tune, a fur prosna chile, Miss Ross, elema waddy. Danny boy, my leg and love, she moved through the fair. Ach, hey, glum. Well, could you war, No, well, I guess there's a merely leak attached. I guess Philly clutcher has died, a hurt barely er among us. Ach, vi Philly ele, a goigolo. Philly too, yeah, a screw. I guess when you chit usage as when gilacher. I guess very chit law, treye, smuite, I guess fritter in the village elike. In a good oran. Ach, ba merle a vise de screw. 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Ach, call me, can't you? Few whining yeltacht here, chun it.

0: to ton. 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I guess that she scrape a matter of Gaelic, keg will the faculty a merle. I guess very me year out tune the hood no moon or less, nor a clinish ever do some. The boys of Mullabon.
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3: Kendry and Smith does a
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3: 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I guess Seamus Mach in his lish and lagging bailer. I guess on chin, Octosoche,
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0: Well, what make you when you get brand, August? 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When ye lay yogan or a dish in inish, you know, man, you need big a bell. Ma hain inish a honey. Ach, Master Kessel could be on, well, need a samser, and Fargan were talab here to it. Ach, need ye no could be edgah, my dear old coat. Or a week, like a hulyan, a week, like an inished hulyan, this stump of a washing book. Or a near a goody big a kittle, I can do kittles in all. Kitlin bugs, or a catatura. Near a goody be a gate. A dig like in the beard. Could fear any digging to via. We shall do. I got glass, I got spot a barn on. Aha, on Danish, glass, my dear. Grey, you know. Ach, anyway, coke chest and the ball go by the here. I got hunting machine near a thief shop. So, hunting machine, while we pat my room, we dig into Niacham, she course to rack a bit. Ashenahirish.
1: The mitigation of the Martin James of Florida, and the scale to the Levege, on Laur and Mail the Farage, Gunstrap for Clerical, a Creel or Dose, and the Dignich Nui. 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
1: Hey, Kekwiltu, Grimina Mad.
0: Tama Harkin, Keki will tussa, Kasha Guild the Heel, Ari Gahumlan, O Shirtan Tra.
1: Ah, thought if you're gone, absolutely get a meaning, like being Togakrod, absolutely in Tog, being Togaktenegg, still to his lummer and straw, like it's a Giri Vic kind picture, you all got like it's crazy, but look, Tomig, I've been sorry, a ton of us.
0: Is Kiki Rasha Rutcha of a Blanuid and Tragol Gahair, Rasha Zakar, it's fresh and Achunyal Kuhn?
1: This is similar, like, because it's even though I'm sure, like, Tom Trish brand new air gach illa season air gach illa tier. So you know, Visha just similar brand new. I did talk to Misha Aaron Televis like Visha mad. But Visha harvest similar more. Nor talk to the gamers in clear. Ta is that care ta tussex mean if we because care ta tussex raw. But ni being is that if we na him Rory Ella. So they make sugar more than the him Rory Ella echol really needs moon on me hand.
0: I guess a her ain redeemed to cert.
1: Look, the interim than Kaiki Sherfad or Vishir Jules, you know what I mean? Like, but you know, it's clear Vion, like, it's Kaiki, just kind of Diru Shakar Shin, like, Kaiki, the emotions are father, occur, Volach, like, or Vancouver Shakar in those.
0: I guess Tug Shearmuds, care the Sprag who vaports of Siglar Telefisha, Dirtu, Gumirtu Brandu and the Shrahan are Fad.
1: Yeah. So yeah, we make brand new Gokshra, Gudisho, August Visa Raw, like, you know, Northos and then in the sea and Tulag August Raw, oh Kirtosh then involved by Misha Watney's fair shin. August, you know, it's like we made more shin nor we made brand new August. It's a more person than all, like, put my money where my mouth is. August sex Mish care the Harla, August look. Rinneme and Irish, August Nero, Clure Bay Amsa, Grow, Mifun Vepyoki. So, yeah, we should just go in talking to me absolutely and win the weekend or for me, Makaro, me, call it a hair and show.
0: Is the Rossig more on Dina, Gmachtu Sagushlan?
1: No, Nero, so we had egg, Bukhalin Kara, August Mawam, like, Ave Isako, Grow, me, like, Igdena Van Clea, so. Me by my mom, I told Mark SOS. But near out here, Dakub, a vet, like, all it's like, take off father, it's a Don May Shihan, around me, my faithful no traitor, like, so we got for the maroon, but we make irrigation, Martian, more. Be sure what needs simul a bit a brand new era Nero Isig and then I cared about the contarly, like, you know.
0: Sha Xvisha ain't the runya of a brand new era Hanya and Tra whole morlum. Xviz Zeshatse, if that at a dohi of Mar Omahor Zilish Agus and Chin, Mar Feltor, Larlin Beganin Fuisha, Rotu Sosta, Vapiki, a Carla.
1: Oh my God, absolutely. I'm law is fair if you am in the hail reeve. Like, I'd figure out when I nation ekal er my ignore harlish, but look, we miss it like more Dorfe, like a super fan may ach like V is the gear of it more fialtor than K law. And then near nor a four may mak knockro me pyokiha, I was raging like near on my saucer curve it. Then V is just kind of V is just a raw look. Thomas Shisiklehanish, show just DNA, be yourself. You know, Dane Keane Chuck will to Dane of Corja, Ledini, August Quilla Horse, August V. Carla Count them a free Corja, is Shehound. August and Shin, Nora V, like, Nora kind of V made Cappy go out Shisha in a traitor. I was just like, oh, no, like, it's August, like, will through the faithful. August V made just a Giri, Bisha, Vepyoki, and Yokshi, and I think it was a good decision, so.
0: Nira Tudum Dalai, that the rug, Gorak Carla in the Feltor Freshen.
1: No, Nero could be a her Aoife Fuin Bussy. Yeah, like Vishashin and Kador, like, because, like, Nero Kluig in the next day, I won, I'd say Diego, like, Diego Roy on K Coop Law. But yeah, like ni rao clu arms that no end in ella, but you know, nor rinid no hardest shin la ifa vimisha are in no vimisha like okay.
0: Kinsha
1: Gwil Carla. Kinsha Gwil Carla trader och is a show opportunity dumsa.
0: It's been vertagi intoch lechela. Russia ash the chutz and chin margaratu it the omahor an glorach nervitu mar omahor zilish. Russia ash the chutz tossi ginchuk brega.
1: Not at all. I think I'm making some break it on K law. Like, you know what I mean? Like, near Hussig Mission stern the past, you know, if you made more fans, or if you made innovation on K law, like, you know, so. I think it was more there a natural progression.
0: Is the Ross Throttish Fuilla ad Leshaglia Immert Solanach Tushach, Agus Erara Shashin Cholus Hotushach Sagushlan?
1: Ah, keen to, yeah. Like, as I said, like, Vimisha Law, like, Vimisha Law and the winning, Gorau Misha Kunavet Pioki Mar Fialtor. And then Norvima Mar Faithful, the game plan was him having to mock and in York. I could send, you know, Nortain to Shockwick on K round table, I could see into Sheath there, Mowers. Vimisha Extreme of Wow, like, Saulig. Go yoig me boss and oct agus ni by me and shot a mark like you know Neil Neil Lane cluach dagut nor thought he was a faithful, do you know what I mean? So Vimisha just like right day by day, so yeah, like game plan a mock as ninjo kincha. Vimisha Rod grow me kind of vacuumed and came couple of on and I think
0: well, you got to
1: near hard as shit no.
0: I guess Kate Lesher on Cup to Shacht and Chain Reeps is a good stand, Mar. Anu Neil Mudzaka fall blushes with the brand where Somalia.
1: Okay, so like, yeah, like it's going, no, it, like it's cartel of Fisha, like, you know what I mean? So like, kind of got in a, you know, thought Shifta brand new air, Oric League Somalia. I'm wishing that Shifta Kashna Le, I want these moon on Oric League, Tomer Olive, like, you know.
0: I guess Russia befan of the Lostini, Diffrula Siganter.
1: Yeah, so like so like this Gachtin and Nate Niromer Ikfanak Sakashton, Mariowler and the Mercedes Benz being there Gachi Laclore. So yeah, Tain Gachtin a quick Lostein, Neil is again in a call with a Lostein, I guess, you know, to Kyle Dolshak, Shit the Shomra, I guess Farn Juan Shin Gudi, man imagine.
0: Agus an breakfast in chin, Shinanata Haster Hologuna Erichela, Agus Yang Tuma Kita Ibiwale.
1: Exactly, yeah, exactly. So shit on K door like riv on Shomra, riv on Shomra Bia, you know, nor being too fan of Dolish Shock. Shin on K door being this August, I will miss a force clear, I will and dinner stuff force clear, K Ibiha. So yeah, like you know, nor shul mission and shock like Shin, like that's real life, like you know what I mean? Neil ni aren't a mid ain rod if we go. Like Bigakrod just go not or ha like you know Nirao she ra oh Danish and Reese, you know what I mean? Bigakrod tapata if we or one agashine.
0: Yeah, agashine fog and yaibin and tra homa. Agus na kora si shin if we like the homohori egum nikfas if you should an tavachtach. Kehit na himrori blood risaglihe a gap into.
1: Well, Keensha Dennis, like, you know what I mean? Like, I think Gwilisi Gachtin and Grouchy Colliger, it's though Grouchy Rolliger,

0: You know what I mean? Like Shin on kind of a Shin, yeah, Shin on Rod of Rish on Clay Hadol, like, you know, you should just roll Lloyder och, and then a V kind of like tune och on Lloyder not Sean C. And we Sean C Intok Lloyder, the Janice Intok Agatois out there is on me soon at end in Elec and Commander of Janice.
1: Oh, being Rarkshin, the Shetty, and Kalish and Dalsa. Neela Sam Kerry were to Wayla Shin.
0: Oh, Neela Sam Fresh and a kind absolute cat, honestly. He's just as seen as like, okay, like, Kahig May, just Pamadrim and Aka on Mala and show, like, I guess Neil May on Boga. So he's just. Egg inch and brega, beat Kazula Astor, she's Rastaroon, like, honestly.
1: Agus beat to ho gar, gunwu erzera, agus ke chapuch, gurbe Diego, chorach asaglehu, fin clorzer noch duchretti, agus Diego,
0: Clista, agus beat some, like, beat some grow me kind of. More there like playing with fire nor if you made Diego more my pawn, do you know what I mean? But like it's just on road like Nero Kadra Roa is there Ahane or like, Anna nor you know Rehan Cleha like Nero she's a kind Ro Minic. So it's just a gear just like okay, Master they go with me on and Milan her Anna, Diego and on, do you know what I mean? But look, Vietnam and Majin Dernach nor Dort Diego oh no fine Israel Carla do so it's a shin. Anna Agzimish is like, well, new door to Asian, the coup law on it.
1: So,
0: yeah, but look, Neil may cut it off. Oh, Vias Agam, Nero is on. Tom, we may whole paranoid. Egan Shin, Nero, Kurbiham, care the top fear, care the top break. Uh-huh. Like, Vias just brain the Egan Shin. I was just like, get me a walla. Okay, well, Neil may get it end in a echoaller fast action.
1: A brand new sheer at Entranish is laid go on to on Tanya Vas. Kid on Numa this move has in the markets.
0: Ah, nor for me on clock. Nor for me on clock. Keen chat. Like, look, like, it's phase of the mission rog at the there in my head. Like, honestly, like, bring loads of Vion and Shin. Like, be a mystery going in brand new air, like, let's say Tiberdorn, it's just a park of Brokeek. Bring loads. Like, I be even Lumsa, a Hailella. Imrat Le Tiberdorn, who's Mark Croaking. Be on cloak, Kasula Shin, Lumsa. Like, just on broad a VRM, and just like, Nero Main on, just, you know, take it in, be just raw, me, like, Misha, like, wow, like, Kane Fall, Grafioxi Misha, but look, it was just unbelievable. I was more super fan, Tatu Agiri, Ave, more traitor, and life complete.
1: Well, zimmer to Cliffa Intach. Agus Darnoi, a farg severe heel, is Kjoltor agus Oran Nihu. So the squealing with lat, inishin beganin fuishin.
0: Yeah, so yeah, Kjoltor me, is Oran Nime, being so extreme, Mauran Hain, Paturt, Egchak, Suth, Agwin, by Magic Shenemin, Galiv, in Monrose, on the 21st November, agus by Magic Shenemin, Malia Aklia, and La Dargion. So yeah, I guess I'll blast you all new. I talked to Macklin. It written on course. I've done a couple of new. So yeah, Tommy Kasuga Morlesh. I guess the two lam, Masrodegger, Hatney and Dini Mahane. I guess and traitors. It's so eager. Hopefully they can give the music a chance fresh. You know.
1: Ain't a well a fork better than the vice singer. You can move like two stach and I guess go gas like two couple of hours.
0: Absolutely,
2: An Saurus in Africa, Mara Harleen Shea, August Vime Egober, Le Son Onod Rehab, Don Penguini Africa. 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
1: 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So it's August Neil arts ni kai to visa at all ni small. So it's size incentive fear into Shin Khama. 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
0: Well, we may hint to see blint father ochain, ach is few gomor court to hurt.
1: In our ear, can you hear me reavow maratras as a tall ship?
0: Few gomor, if you may pass of a shilim fichi in law, agus and chinder of running to wear a map and yak mach spot the bug gonot.
1: Oh, it's a daring
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1: Sha, agus woods yas fion kyon shin maratras and not go will she us on Airfort na Shannon. 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
0: Mm-hmm. 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
0: 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Yeah. 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
0: On Vratislav, Shkriv Mashis and Kyonchen and Ishatam Gur Mil Mahata Sotha Valin, Kuplu Rawa Intoch, Tuki Adrun in ya agus is Miniker Bain Seisher Kuhn and Seisher is far nacha.
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2: There wasn't she the queen. Yeah, no, like, ta, you know, Landy in Yakwa is go Agan to which Anavuk, never happened to free. 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
1: 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Just kind of, you know. Yeah.
0: Wow.
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0: August Caleb, kicker honey can ban the lechela.
3: Yeah. Well, Jason Mitchell excited. 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So she's not there. I've been midnight lechela. August. 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
1: So we got a guitar when I'm launching. We make the new let on, you know, on
0: the third.
1: Shane Aaron, Shane Steve, just boom. I guess just shine him Aaron, Shane Steve, just boom. I guess just shine him Aaron, Shane Steve, just boom. I guess just shine him Aaron, Shane Steve, just boom. I guess just shine him Aaron, Shane Steve, just boom. I guess just shine him Aaron, Shane Steve, just boom. I guess just shine him Aaron, Shane Steve, just boom. I guess just shine him Aaron, Shane Steve, just boom. I guess just shine him Aaron, Shane Steve, just boom. I guess just shine him Aaron, Shane Steve, just boom. I guess just shine him Aaron, Shane Steve, just boom. I guess just shine him Aaron, Shane Steve, just boom. I guess just shine him Aaron, Shane Steve, just boom. I guess just shine him Aaron, Shane Steve, just boom. I guess just shine him Aaron, Shane Steve, just boom. I guess just shine him Aaron, Shane Steve, just boom. I guess just shine him Aaron, Shane Complacent,
4: watching
5: the blushing.
4: Yeah.
5: Cushion's just
4: for you.
5: Yeah,
4: it's like, it's rather nice.
5: Cushion's like, kind of, Shannon.

0: Ní
1: chuoinech mór an daoine ar an seanos agus ceol láidirnach a thuirt le chéile.
2: Aghaidhínte?
0: You know, I'm in a fucking escape. It's brawling egg tacos or just a go. You know,
2: tacos
0: the Guinness. I bring you.
1: It's certainly a high. Your husband who he and a crippled a pop a heart there. Sleep lean on him. Kid is black who towards fringe. Scribe not off. No, me to go near you and an honest retain.
2: Beautiful curve lean. Nish. Wow. Well, drastel me air bim if I go lean. August. We may gear. We may gear. Bula Ladini, Ladini's kill, you know, ma just Kalimo.
3: Bana Krohu, Kiawala's got
2: yeah. Och Nero, we make your con of Yiskum Grandma, Girish and Yen of Lamahail, Octosh May Woe, Neil Aaron, Ogum, Neil Mokal Fane, Shrifa Ogum, Connus Nak Will Shishin, Dain the Ogum. Obviously, Norvi made me slew, and Reno screamed my roddy, Filiocht, Aaron, Nakro, you know, Nero should throw what. Och, just inspired. Oh, Nadini of Omelesh, Sakalash, I cap him. Just Honik may grow Nadini showing on Avokan or Ashkelta or in Aaron and who may wow. Okay, Slive, gear up. August, yeah, Vicar Ogum Ben Wright, actually. Is it going
0: I'm Ben Miller.
2: Little
0: ben
2: shout
0: Miller.
2: Out though.
0: Ben, yeah, it's probably Ben. Yeah, Tommy McConey Levenish.
2: Yeah.
0: Yeah, yeah, yeah.
2: Bro,
1: Shina and Cara hug Ben Ellis that's in Mana, eh?
0: Nero Fuiscum Ben.
2: No.
0: Nero Will Gaw Ben since Charmer, Toshe, you know.
3: And I'm a dribble out. Thought you were dribble out.
1: I thought the job fought it initially. I just don't ban that. Intercha Crohia Aki. I just touched a black aura on Ella, a Khan of an initial. Neelam Seer.
2: Neelam Seer, yeah. Ta, in Vatros. Urum, agum, endometriosis, August, screwed my entire on show. We are shin, really just on struggled, this rod on difficile, on dacker, Mark Dolish. Ach, Tom and Baker fatal on each show occur a girl, all in.
1: Well, some of the Sula and the Fush Stars Fader Lib were Mala and the microphone. It is Tasha Begation, a page scale at a radio on the Gaelta, the Ags and Kiltor, Ags and Bana Killed, Sivin is still in Ya Ags Fader, A Shuckle and the Goods Kill, Spotify, Apple Music, Bandcamp, New, Hebe Kenot, and Yashin Chip, like Kill, Ags Dagach Olus, Fuin the Goods Gigana, the Melon Hoshilta, Mayan and Chip Kurdach, Sivin, S A I B H I N, Achtamaron, Rotta Amsonish. 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
2: Cafe.
1: Will do lagi a coffee?
2: You know, ni vien cafe ladger ogum gaminach. Ach, funny my trailers.
1: Or be Emily Rollin Lahai un Eshberish is far all in cha kahashib un coffee all ganin wanya is set on with us kakalor lishin lishin.
3: No, beam so like only like banya scenes and cafes of Shaw rolling in defer the do, definitely.
1: Tatu sauce to trilo want to ask Martian Hain.
3: Oh yeah, kincha. What do you mean trilas anyway? It's sort of sophisticated talent, you know?
4: There we are, really nice. Oh,
1: my God. Well, kitty cap and chip.
2: Come on, can you like brisker? Can you know, crispy? You know?
4: So bog bossa.
2: Oh, arbor shin. Shin custard. Yeah, ten pastry, can you know, crisp, August custard is the on, so bunny meat trail as an ish, right? Sancha.
4: Oh my god, no, seriously.
2: Shin or doy?
4: Oh, after all, gnarly. Oh, yeah. Wow, these are always. To whom Melish pasta?
2: Honestly, it's problem shin. It's problem me. Yeah.
1: Er vlaship ge einchio marsha iriev nervishib sportsingel nu er lenti seide.
2: No, but be make tractor ashen shot. Ni gather dolgan sportsingel.
1: Is fear shin. 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
2: So an at Shaw Everington Square, agus vi she mar like na barracks and shanach at duskul she yavil sadoyeg dun fubble.
4: We much in Shaw and nari fenye e hauna fasa agus

0: being like sure always being kyolkar michelle shim grow like roller coaster shook sahan what hall shop off dini glasses suit in area to dura a leg or else her e hana but be an at shot or else fast cuz ni roll more and all so game fin at shot do spire could you go hanak much I'm not a beer shell be the tiny crow so success of your always yeah the double act and star of a young river shop cuz river or oscal che done fobble yeah river barracks example machine yeah
1: Kasha blasha gun coffee nish, zerter go gurisha go more lesham last. Bantri las las rian the gavekabuds.
0: Okay, cafe nish. Oh, smite them shin.
1: Which I egg su lishin.
0: Oh my god, yeah, shin are always, yeah. Crunchy of bam or a millet in some bonog. August the colour snacked on edger on cafe gear, August on milchog millet. I don't know, shin are always, yeah. It's a problem, eh?
1: Kamahein every alanish le mavacha.
2: Heish mokoban notions agus an pastel donata is zeshe iriv. Humans gazi thivel in the karach agus ishach an onad nua darbanim flight. 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
1: 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Sean Simo.
0: It's problema.
3: Yes, so Sean at the Pike and Palms, and ish in time to earn a flight. So Tishig Oscar Chigan Misa, August Bemage and Shaw, like Gokensha. Sean spot new. Janet Chid Bjor, August Whiskey, August Manglum, August, yeah, August B.F. 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
0: Yeah, so Lisa and Yoli met or Naviora or Harvey. Ach, yeah, no to Shaw. Tahi mai for hinny dini trilo and chas pure ogus alcohol differil or hair leg in moth nin and all so shin pika bomaja so this moher jath leg I lost it.
1: An chéad bur atá leacimach ó sa gód in seo ná an matriarch.
0: Bollard is fire. So can you...
3: Milish.
0: Milish, yeah. Can like brandy.
1: Sha, tam an an ball of brandy always.
0: Yeah. My name is Trillas. Okay, slouch it.
3: Okay. What's my name, Shin?
0: Who's Shin Jazz? You know, Garrick Sheriff, but like, it doy jazz, huh? Yeah. Touch into jazz.
1: Touch on eggs soon, nah?
0: Yeah.
2: Well, by Nyart gonna beurach a shinner fall nor Osclos flight. Is Mikra Rudlin agus Biel in the vice on, le beam war hard gori autula, she Derek and Unera agus Vimuts a fallen white, to read a healer.
1: Takana le lakimach, osar goldenish, green on gold, agsundata sha, tashani sedraman on chedhyan.
0: Okay. Dolly. Oh, it's in a wadney smellish. Yeah.
3: Melody, yeah, the yeah. Wadney's larger, see them.
1: Yeah. Gap and took what I millish.
0: Yeah.
3: Okay, think you can show these larger, but Captain Payne going cake on these millish, Foster.
0: No, they shouldn't Wadney's millish out.
3: No.
0: Ta-a. I see into him.
3: Passion fruit on the road again, machine. Yeah, passion fruit on, yeah. Tell me all day, okay?
1: That's the hanyoli lishy.
0: Yeah, tell me. The glory clock, the yoga. August, that's a call. I'm not Wadney's mode. Then your shin at all, non conscient. Well, depends.
3: Talk to me, Kenny.
1: Chat, then conscient of what Nis Lodger. Kayaku can this far lip.
3: Barlamsa and Kiana Tanis Lodger, Tishinis Milsha, Mo Oral Hain, Tang Kionis Edgeman, Nis Kusla Bior, I guess, just Barlam Kionis Milsha.
1: Tamisha in the internet, Shilam, Shilam Gamarlam, St. Kancha, Chabagani Nis Severa, and Kay Kion of Lashmutro, I guess, and Kancha. Green on gold. Ni say drama. Action and Kianis Muhan ya lata lishin.
0: Yes, Asiente am the last arena. Sean, Kianis far, Wadney's far.
2: Well, rock na kali ni lesh. 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
1: Tama dis just a mussin ish. 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Can all disco bus. A bugaling so stida. Oh, na ghal in ya sha.
0: Oh my god, I'm rocking it, boss. It's Alan. To tell the and Alan the Liga Echel, to tell the Androhid, and Talon Chin. Shin and Natalie and Train, Foster, then Shigal Hart and Chin, August Namaj, and I have Codsworth, Baden and Shaw Foster. and Dini Exhilde, all the sort of people watch on show.

0: On the darling go was Cosimut, Simut in Cha. Russia Bear, Wuss Marshadi of Hanna, Lasserina.
1: Fimage and Shaw, a Nuri punch chicken fermage.
2: Chocolate hay?
1: Yeah, chocolate hay, yeah. Jasway Rash, Oxner Arkin and Shaw Ekalarish.
3: Nira Shaklad's Hewen in Ya, Vimud a Sul Gamor, La Blasha Gun the Tacos Klutacha of Insakub, a Pike and Palms.
1: Only in that shot, Agave is a tree jig. August, just to sim war. Aka in some beer, August on Acha tagging on beer, oh, like on fuel, on Eishk, being Chick Ober, Le Brendan Halchin, Ta Truck Egge Halchin, because being Cheshin Egg Jill Eishk or August Ahmad. So it's a magic file, fish tacos and you, so Haddock, so Niglum Fanak, and this, yeah.
0: Na tortillas of ice anyanya ta si dinta as plur mar vi rack couple blian ochen inis an fwy sio.
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1: Yes, can you? She didn't go on atro while these far faster. Shassin and bus August, the truck on August, and Alan and Eklin and Mach, oh, Bielanya Ella, Sean the tacos on it.
0: Ooh, does she land on it? Wow, Branner shot to call her pike and palms to warn the tacos. Agus a Branu, at a mea to us machoda machinish, Tigum came for. Branny Chesha, Glota, Gurmila Maga Dronin.
1: Ooh, okay.
0: So
1: we're
0: on
1: lime,
0: or niche,
1: okay.
0: Cadogata anya, Achsoigam Rahancha, Kane East Guitar Fall Robe, Martha, should passion to if we East Ur, Usad, Hulala, Fawn Brendana, on the Hiskidi, Karu Uda, on Ocha, Martha, Nietosha, Eva, Nis Uda, Tasha Bray, Lena Flack in Ishwell.
2: Yeah.
1: It's better if she goes to her. Yeah.
2: Tell him batter or roast pops. So like Neil Barry after them. Just
1: pass look at that whole
2: thing.
1: Yeah.
0: Who touched that in the well?
2: Like chilies is to young because in the jet. Yeah. Very speech rock. So touch it.
4: Kick more on.
2: Yeah.
4: Kick more on. Yeah.
0: Couldn't check more. Let him last. Not good. And Martha slaw. He's in yachter. On the chilies on radishes.
1: Take him pasta, katero, dini, co, toga, lesion, tortilla, just me, ujashin.
2: It's not even more lesion space faster, but you know what? Blast jazz, lesion, yes, faster, so yeah.
3: Well, we should say a harava blaster. We must saw hagas sauce the Haitian tourist agus na kalini spraka towards fine lehed erishs.
1: Gahach be much new. We mentioned blasting a different on few and joch be like ruddy igal arrive. We say simul. We say tachnivach like so. Be much go kinsharash igahila ach and kidach the fold. Bema Jarashin Shin, Bema Jarashin Shaw, Pike and Palms, August, the Higlin Fanak, Gajiga, Nusklin, and Flight.
2: Yeah, we sure are doing. Shaw Rod Nianhin, Virginia, like more McLean. So we saw like Ashbrush and Kids Sky, on the Hatchna, like Akai, like Kaharia, Trasna, and Dryhead Foster, like Nivian, Virginia, Hallin, Shin, August, and Ish, Shin Spot, New, doing ya, Foster, and then. Pike and foam, Shin, it was just Oscorshaw again, so.
0: Neil Leskill again.
2: Neil Leskill are real again, so. Bimage and Shaw, which is less, Chinese Potch.
1: Bertha Sugum, Shin planned on Bertha.
3: Well, we shall in Ho Spriel, Mila Buechas le Emily Aveling, Gach Olus, Egg Derry by Fork, Stad IE.
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1: again why you
0: say so much that be salani faster why me like vichu anane of lashu ni charkwil my of lashu ah been to anane of lashu wadni sminica ogas me jiraka balanyano amare balabe kashmara vishe galanta so kai me me leg on vishe all in her fad just me hen
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0: Oh, sure. But while I'm a bit more vlean tool, I know we August Bader. I'm vlean to hugging. Go make she, you know, go make run forth and he's mo. I'm August Woody Machine. So, but while I'm August Cam, go my shine on a bit more vlean tool and ish more ta a landini give report. August ta simig a landini and ish salat on you on Guelga Aulum. August I know we ta a landini giri a bit re la high a mavers land. August Woody Machine. So, Cam go she would mock on the end of lish on Guelga August. Let the song to freshen.
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0: Yeah, so murder me tell she a wadney's mom just not Ross. August in her quickening she done Ross by Kyolan Egandera, August by you know Alandi Nanshin, Ekphonic Lok and Bona Hort Dove, August Ishka, August Woody de Frula Marshin. So her quickening she done Ross, you know, by she eight the Gokane, by she Kaylora, August by Atmosphere Indigan Egandera, the Gokane, a Kyol Crack, August Woody Marshin. So by she kind of on a wall.
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2: 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August the chin to
1: 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Dorch to let the cree.
2: 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Shin and Bala has far. August the chin cream which bringing big done suit. Lima shin star. But your lah Lima and majorish fell into the cree. August the chin on syrup sugar. So to show Jan to ogum jira le piece of ishkiche. August grass sugar of isogat suala. So just 2 milliliter jig and shin. Put your teaspoon galay.
1: Oh, wow. And so we class a bit on when Blas wants us and mintish agus and chincher agus gan have a row harav.
2: Well, it's doiche lish and minta to tugiri a yarsis little lava shachas lishkeen. Mar can you been on Blas nis why binche nis agus binche everything big nis larger shilam. Nor yarn to a lish and skein ahrin and Blas rinning big faster. August and Shin Tamagol on Sue Ula Hurstach. So Tatugiri, 5 milliliter no marshin de Gashaw, Reish, is Fader Eilan, Yanni Ledachri.
1: Is Tarawa Ayina ad gan alcohol choma?
2: Ta, yeah, is Kincha is Fader Lat, Rinning Big Nice Mo, den Bjor Hinter Hurstach. No, is Fader Lat Fanta Hurstia, must my lat. Brand chair and blast it to wet. Don Horace, she jazz, lish and blast off Asta.
1: August Ni Focky Ledzanach and Ruther Father Vascula Hale and Ishaba.
2: Shin A. August Ia Ol, Estocha.
1: Danny Cheshin Gahal and Amy. Fooming Chagahal in Fresh and Akama of Lashinish. Let's let all go Chagahal in Kenna.
2: To say so gum gum last and she can go jazz as an arc and she.
1: And this is brought on the glunachy carta on the manglim on Usad's ad freshen.
2: Oh, she, Kahi.
1: Oh, it's brought on the kitash taki stacks in studio on panel. Zira kanam, le blasha, go mohisho in yiv the tarati in chai game me red. Kehoet ship Stacey and Sashling. Well, tartary.
2: To see the second girl.
1: Harkin, show. Mojito and yeev the Danny Mojito's let's Stacey.
3: Shang cocktail scarlet. Is it
1: fresh? Oh well. Honic ship ed a law cart. Well basically Zurich Mudzeshka Amy. Kupa Kang and the Mojito shot a rates of fun August. Mishigar Blasha gun Mojito shot a gart. Marshin by Brisha Anifa Kupa Numa Dags Aish Son Woods Le Kyol. Shadan Toran Bukhali on Monocol Le Boom.
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0: 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In the frotini, agus in the cell, agus blaston. And you don't just in fit ni seis ga glaclish?
2: No.
1: I mean, Sean Rudd thought could ask Homsa is smooth we shot, not backlish a plastic, but as the norm with Kinsey and Hana, Hide in the Rudd thought in it, that's fine. Ach, Neil and Kadun is far talk up gefol at Vasha at Hain. Yeah, Neil go ahead for talk up.
0: And you said, Neil Kad for to egg, Dina. Tostal in the egg of food.
1: Yeah.
2: Currently, Gwivna dum on chicken at Tajin the Salab. Like, it's kind of on Rud Kana, no, Erin Balloch Kana top.
0: Must do Buddha Tauchi on Via.
2: Sulagum, nah. Nah, eh?
0: Gomain with the Prindal or Goods Baha. Fan with less than the Gnar digestives, Gafoilach Sheila.
2: Fui Lahir.
0: Well, Bannon and Kate Gale, Ella Ashling, La Cahad Nagaliva, Inishwine Fuin G. Nua, Agus and Hanser Fatasha Tarin.
2: Shata, Alandini, Conch Fui, the Agod, I think Dalla Hin, Team with the Corla Cahar Nagaliva, Marial Gawil, Jaran, Nua Dinta Aku, Lahai, and Logo. August is G Bioge kind of minimalistic in arch on Shan G Avi Jarhag Far Askalia Vagus Anish Riv on rollout ta Fihoctvila Euro Kacha Aku. Aaron Logo Nuisha August I take will 5 minute wadnis mowing all of Chihok Douglas Custis marked all in arch and Argacho Haver G Nua August G Bioge ta on, you know.
0: And Waka Ship and Logo Nuisha is Kitty Chapman Chip, Stacey.
1: Tasha Kinal Nadranach, Neil Mishanan Branu Har made Argit Takatar. It's Tarud Feki and Freshen Gwid Lior Kolach the Ella Hesh and G. Kaina Osad. So Nihakan more on Hainho.
0: Sha Tasha Stoi Zifrul on logo Ella Vian Usad Labagna Fichi Blain. Is Galivi Mutter Faden Cha? Well, Amy, is Galiva Husset, Trumus Galiva Her Tatun Chaho Fade. Kitty Chapin Sisafuin logo Sha.
3: Well, is Doye and Kater this morning, Misha Erner, we would you kind of did it now. Given that on G or a Hershey de Machfan in a service, Gilliga or File Sahar. Finish a Kinyal Cossilish and Fanya or a Hyundini Latashbank or Gilligory Eid. I guess Massing Gamer who shinner father. 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
0: €50 million.
2: Shah like, Kermu more in one
1: room. Barlam Haynes hack, but.
0: Well, the fact is, Erbon, a gera guana should listen Shan logo, Marshin, Neil Zedda unscale, keen to clutch to go full line. Ach, Amy, tattoo, rates of the manglum hauling and chin, couple of manglum all in rates yet. Ben, tattoo cashier, Ben, as a man killed Sivin. Kid of the vast set of manglum shin.
4: Tashin, not it.
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0: she just Ian Tucky fan, Shake Shotsamok, Igion, Koopa Shotton, August Bader, Bader, Bader, Roshendorf, Kelker Muggin.
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0: Hartur,
1: I'm pretty sure you do. Can you make sure to mark on the mountain hotel to Sivin Dove, Ashling Fuller and Chas Sorosian Dove by my stock mark Shasta Scalia, Stacey.
2: Yeah. 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
1: Russia half for and you're not to sit in your heads.
4: Nian, ach Neil, more and Ian are fucking tune a full hedgel gaminic a Texas man. I guess we're on Ashton, so yeah.
1: Well, there has to go, cut to go. Nachin, Stacey?
2: Yeah. We went to constant shot and Tafton Chakat if we ban egg on Hyrox, I guess we went to raw Nakrisha Kerthna course, so you know. Ni Thomas gan mai mo tain
1: drama. 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
6: So, it's Osbolia Cleodum, August Dos Mainis and Sean Mahaler Fod, August Dos Mainis Egshenum Kyol Gwedok, Kyol Tradishunta. 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So, Dos Mainis Egfalum. On Ado War, August, on Ado Son, August Lehid, August Heinemer, like Marquid the Cultus and the Hoshbang. And Rinamay Stad Aaron Gill in TUD August Kosh Trino Jugs Lehit. August, yeah, kind of so Hani May Temple Aaron Aaron Yucht kind of in Malak Ashtuk, Mar near Han May Reeve Ogs May Og, like as in Marquid the Core, Skull Ogs Lehit, but like the unsween of Shot Ogum, Nokro Main on Kana, Nyadar Ka Honic Shishin Off, Mar near Doraway Lum Reeve, like Ni Hagro, like you know, Moontur Olkogum, just in Inton. I was like, oh, Ni Aaron May, Shine on Ado War, like, and it was kind of that was my thing. Og like Hatton on Aaron Eflum, and then Nuramami, it's an old school. The like Oncrid Brewigesh Vesh, oh, Omgaham, like O'Haven Kill Demar, because Fionn Quid, like, you know, Kill Kasa, August Kerr, Elohar, August Lehid, and then Fime Free Struss, and just has to come like kind of Earlish Aulum knock row or screw the hat again of air. So Hosig Meg Shenum on guitar, Iri on Thierry, Igor, just kind of for the crack. Mar Haima Ahare, Haima Grahare, so just fuck my Seuss to talk. And then Fime A Conna Lum Hain, August Meg Shenum on guitar. Yeah, kind of Ohin, and then just Hosig Shake Foss, it was like Foss, and then it was just kind of like Con May Mahyomer Lapa, like near Hula Ain Yame, and then it was like Con May Bajor Gore, like Kara Wan, like Pointa Wan, and then they were like, actually, like. She actually could dance, and I was like, really? It was like, you know, the things it was really funny. Like, August and Jin, yeah, if you make Tashtal in the and all school, on you know, when Rochiner taught to a tier Ella Eggsul, like, obviously, near Ahna again, your Urim. So, the kind of Nismo winning Ogum Bioganin, but I was like, well, sure, it's coming. Like, now they're like, August near my Adog War Lum, like, because if you make Tashtal, so like near Rock Mogo Hogum, so if you make Connor Nismo, Oaks Nismo. And then Hussig make Shreve Aaron, Mar just near Vain Rodell and Jennifer, basically. And yeah, they just kind of thought I white in, I guess.
1: August Scrabble who August to Tashel and Chin, towards Fin Shreve Norocht.
6: Kinta, yeah. Mar Vime, like, she didn't, like,

we may actually kind of like mocking a very shot in the lane to show them, or obviously like Larish long quite dini fui. And like, yeah, you know, when you're really smean to fui, you're like, God, Tosh, I size like random up because like mad on Balaka, titching on Salemok. But yeah, we may harlar, August, we may snishlefta, finidol, August, we may like upper kajonok and like in Archna Exula, August, we guitar in San Archna Reme. And Vima obviously like it's worth more Ian Kildum. Like obviously Vima going each and August like wrap my whim, but Ado August like, you know, August make tash till I really missed like a bet on Kildahenum. So Hoga Toga one guitar them August we make Hossa. And then just hosting make scrive Aaron or Vima Denavon could like feign Mocknev, August just kind of like a Kurt Atna Erm Hain. August like, you know, very E pray love era kind of thing. And like so Harry gun kill Casa them, like more like Vohukana curse Jockadi Rodegan. Is dinner may a like Tom on Mohukanuk Marguna and Hanegon Ironic Marsai's Balakdom on Navohukanshin at like a curse Jockadi Rodegan Aixu, like it's kind of a, you know, pro shawl or whatever the word is.

0: Is it gap yeah. to go with Chinese says go urenti Rudikins an farsenta a raw three or on not a raw zero oh, yeah. machla dinne.
1: Kate forget and Jin and Rud size garhonig me on in Sanironiact because it was like Ariera to size auto gum no vohu concho a her not go a raw. Go gonna mar like rinna made therapy and rinna all the ruddy sugar remain on Larry Ladini fui och. It was just ruddy gonna have a curry stocker di balak. Ali and Tagore main on like behavior new in some balakrome yuri are gone like Anya without any response necessarily. You know that kind of way. It was like if you main on mehena curnul, August if you main on gawkro the raw, but like is fader mafra usad because is fader a kase malak Ali and Tagore fader size on mohu kanaleru gone on scale in umlana ancient. It's even on my shin August like shin and fog good nation umla kill like you know it's even on kill a current mohukon on him like it's even on just kind of on like catharsis or fader chalk there igil.

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1: 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So it's like, oh, this so similar, kind of can glean shale, kind of Tave egg sewl dumb, I guess. August and Balaka Gurma Hain, Ilaher. Yeah, today different. You nearly some kind of say if you a venue, but ta egg sewl looked on. 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So it's kind of slightly more specific even, like on his tatnín sin lom. 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

0: Orancha, kid is sprag no mahuchan itala clustalan.
1: Yeah, yeah. So we show on Kate Aaron Gershgrieve my Osquelga. Kate, well, yeah, Tasha size go hungok, but like Vijay Kyandan a Heron in a size hit to Mokwem, August it was only size in Yeager Higme, Navohukanavi, a Joktanese, my in Chishinkil. But it was really on Sween of Shin, Vime size in Nia Rintwa Dima, a Vohu, just mar V Rintwa Ruddy if he makes two lesh, like V Pustger Heil May Mokos, like Vrishme Marutin, August near main on Dausa Hilla. The cadre of a hit to mark out, like, you know, it was just, you know, them things where I was like, Jesus.
0: But then, it was just
1: like, literally, but I can am kind of like, the on quiz, the Oka Sagam done the Ruddy shot, August and the on Dima. And I can am, the made like a really current mill on arm hain. And then Holly make a point where I was like, actually, wait, like, Neil Mania ain't with me care at the end of one shot. Like, it was just like, Ne war my post, touch knock around my yard though, and that's fine. Frish made my routine tree impish, like it wasn't my current mission. And then I was like, on Codrup shot, near Shay Reeve, Igartha and Poos, anyways. And actually, Neil Aminia ain't with me care at the end of one shot. Hastig went on Milan a hort a rash, and Hastig went like Mochuoks, like a tarash goody Mochuok, dog is unmade, Grafader Loma Yenov, in none of the vet, just Kahumlan Fui Groom, you know, that kind of way. So, yeah.
0: Sinan Rud, Kharish Estoi, Lish the Mohuchon Chin, Erfad, a Froshal, Huhain, Agus.
1: Oh, completely, like, yeah.
0: Bituna Zela Lobin Chin, Akurn Tun the Mohuchon Chin, and Ul Freshin, Id the Ishan Kyol, Agus Undanta and Tanamata, the album Nua, Undugan Undanta Zesh Elegut, Va Krohioch, Ledachut Kyol.
1: Kinta, yeah, and Shin Rud, Warger, Ahmela Lin, on kind of Govly Dirta, because, pardon me. Basically, like, Doss may need like train all in Ausa, because folks denim train all on, because like Tom Marquette, the school Ausa, och. I guess near Sweeney, mate, you know, near then to Rudd the Foster, like, near Sweeney to really air, it's just Rudd Gunyan and two. And then Frisch may machus, Shay shocked and a mock, oh, show more of you, chalk the niece. And like, Frisch may machus, August may egg the Ausa. And it was just like huge. And it was like, we make Ober a draw and Roach or like Bleen Galet. And then it was just like in a split second near main on A and like near Colin to Indesha vet and on where they're going to end up taking to on top of the top aga. That had made like, because in my hood kill, like Suskadim Point of Jane, August, like Orinta, being Jay Sice, like shave, August, kind of like that kind of like tenderness, I guess. But then near view make Dowsa, it's Fajrum, like Bioganismo Kuok the Vohu, August, like on larger case, August, just Rudegan free the Herp of Vogu. It's just, it's a Mohukon is fair them. Down in Malachy and just a vet and on like gone in with the raw, just kill a curse, you look just bugger though.
0: And
1: so, but yeah, Tom on Rodu loss, you know, Dovate and Arala like Ashling Og, go vake, she, I gen of Norodi Shaw, Augustini Shinna, it's kind of mad. So, Tom on Rodu
0: loss. I expected Keller at the Shiu album and Dancer Shinna Wim with the Kansui, Erin Sarens and Lichia Morach, a Fumbly Lane in La Clea, Larlin Beganin Fuino Katcha.
1: Yeah, Tom really knew. So they would like Shannon one album in a umlon o Tuskajera, so fumbly. So it's on it all in a beige just acoustic. So Nive Ain chorus fume, I guess. It's just going to be my Hain, Bay Dord Vile, August Bay, Old Dord, so bass and cello. My Hain, Icona, Bay make inchin scale to Fina Hair on. Really cozy, kind of, you know, Quinla, August. All that kind of stuff. And yeah, just Tom Harve, Shketaminok, really. Tom, we snuga more like Gomeg on Kate or Gaglushan Gokden and a hair on shot is just Bio. And then on Talk to Nia, Tasulagong Gomeg on album Amok.
0: Well, Fulmin Charfad, Harki and Ashling, Augustana tickets are fall at Eventbrite, Augustus Vader, Islodon, Ayena, the Hingle New, Plomas, Spotify, Apple Music New, Hibikinot, a wean to the Hoods Kill. 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
1: 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I guess Mershon near Roshida of the heart of Richard Herbican you. I guess Ta Esler go well, and Factor Shot Expreo if on the hat, I guess Goharia, Tashim go well, Ugla air, and Realtors go well, Boris Nahulskal and the Anish. 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
0: Agus Inishtum John, Ita Hahi Hain, Agus Nablin to talk Katigot Sarank, on will on chorus Scullier Dan Will and Lise's Emehe and Ulkus Gmore, Igav the Blin to Gumprod Le Connus Marvishi Bader Fehel Trukablino Hin.
1: Otashin Gokinte will as a Gemarta Kree Yelch. Ho shielta the heartache and either and that horus and the skull in a privajaha, I guess the skull in a pibles namal har. I guess Kahir Shinna Hig was a go hex factus of Taranath and the Blina Shahogan. I guess in far go well aspa ariga this, I guess aspa ariga erfud nachira ta kurihe leve korhaveim egan realtis and nach. Nahach was again the Sahora, Sigas Tires, a Gapina, Gomesha the Garu Shear, Cursey Edgehus, Gach Level and Tree Level, or Level Hain, Level Dogs, Level Tree. I guess Mahampla and Shot, Mish Mahoney Swag, and it will yes, couple of skull bullets to get 400 Pasty, but I guess the fact that she'll a couple of being in the US, well, as I get a poster here for the hatcher, I guess you'd rather be a titmava. So it's a whole texture, well, as I get a cursey go might a cudge than the Indra. Well, as I get Marta should able to Usta Juanch as service, probably service, Krivaja, Gomeleska. And Hojela, the Nadini, well, as I get a ruddy, a Hirini's master. Mahampla Rihi Tauri, Nur Henneshi the Rash, what is the Visha, Vichas and Tauri and Shaw. I guess, feel one Eshkilify the Dini, what is it? So, to carry her sheer Leve on, I guess Tasa Gatana go Meshadon. I guess Shinnatakur, Tashinnakur or Alkur Gatana, what is it?
0: I guess on Maiden She Shaw on Shanstorlat, Gumuhi. Ear hor the chid party Marie Le Pen, beak me the kite me Allery Hain, new a lava door, I brought her Kursi Kurtin chin, new on party of Adamacher and Etty Clay, on Maiden Chin Chansker, a canuku shoot, a vessel bua in St. Cade Tauch on Uchtron took the Ellis rank, shockus, ear horse a lore, new and Laura Clay, new and Laura Yesh.
1: Well, we in realtors, because Tan realtors, they get a million of her air and party attack of Fadama air and actually La France en Soumise now and rank dog leecher. After she forest dives in the Yanumar, what is it? Then the fiber that is mo, it's never real while she is a bachter, it's a cheer. I guess Mershon, I guess I'm famous of Harleen Shah, then the Dini Shah had voted their son La France en Soumise. So Mershon, then the Polituri on Fartish and the Torch Taki at the Daw. Munchen the hatches and I guess shouldn't touch it from Mahanshan. So Tasha and Hasta or Tivshin, there was a hotex, Yerkim economic at Machirish, Tasha, a Via Gamor, Gastasic Gartania, Gomejakra.

0: Allwar again Realtis and Vishu the Hawkrud and Rian Shahogan. I guess version was to get a giant, a skulch, political to cheer a tiger in his mask. I guess new one you have, or have a jester.
1: I guess, you know, you're masculine in air and top of the kite matter, Dini, either Bader. Trivelin deg dish, govelin deg dish, trivelin deg dish, agus beidr ochblin a deg dish. Ket a gestion sin a lise is so, ke nish grupa go med a kind of fwee?
0: Ta ma chikant, if a nish grupa either quick blin a jeg, agus ochblin a jeg. Well, this is a good touch. Riv na hol skoli, the riv and shriu level, agus marshin touch it legally, ni pashi eid ach ni di, ni pashi eid ach anad it. Agus shin, not kundan rod di bitu, kanch marial e for egan. 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the jorgas and dying or go weed and bala in her usage the forcey slander usage as arm loan not who fell in that the dini na the dalti So, but that conspoid and Warren Sharmer, Dutch and Tara and Chira, Laurent Nunez, Goro Shilson, Han Smachtahor and the Danish Agoro Shitakar, Polini is Jahan, I guess a few one Polini Adam Hagas Machin, I guess Sprang Shashin and the reader, Lishinirin Yara, Sprang Shashin, Rack. A mask than the yoga. I guess you didn't forget on the region for against the Stradina. Mar an atch, see she is listening to Pasti Shah, well, Pasti, well, Jagory. We bring shall one shows are just lab larger of those. I guess Tasha, the Gulliardinia, a hanu, my relation.
1: What I miss if Fisha is picturing the skull, Trihine, a harlish is in, I guess it will more on. The master agus docher denta eg locht agoide.
0: Well, tha docher denta agu was a good mar be picture agus she er or sees agus come on just just even me the mahata couple lair and the kire ben on agus agus dini aga eg bunchu such as martyr agus as chincha alanya ni chincha alanya jasa but chincha alanya kuarta. I guess motion, but nearly second call the Harlow in the Yation, Mark Hershey, Paulini, Ann La Armlone, Ann Armha, Ernest Sargent, I guess motion, and this tire, Stoiko will deny Chatham, Chatham, even we, Nax Scholar, Yedinish, or else I get Condurla and the Hort, Da Napolini, Da Don CRS, I guess motion. 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
1: Agus, Derter Lum, Eger, will toss a test green graph in a Horahugging Marhample, the Doris Dota Skolia Garda, the Hakhain, Agus, Toshichin, Kursus, the Gunya, the Radar of Er, Namian Hoshilta, Er 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Ice, how long ain't the most man's going in a Demakmek Shulam a horse in the Demakmek Fekol never the Shah Im a horse in the Gemakshi size at.
0: And rather to Australia, my yaller, Nago, well, I can rod Igdol as smacht. I guess near of Ga, the Roddy of all has smacht. Shouldn't rod my yaller. Well, it's a good. Lav shall and realtors and scale shall go hawk. Shouldn't bun agus bar and scale. I guess in this to lasers the water. Shouldn't rod. So nearly some car the Harloy. Well, it's like, I guess Shilam goes scale aboard a mask and realtors. My bit I should explain to you, my hand to her. And Rod Kieran Harla, so I mean Baltine, Shaska Hart, the Ravine, the scholarly, I guess, Nadalti, old scholar, the Galera, and Australian, I guess, and she asked Ord, who is she asked Ord? So Neil is looking at Kadaharloy and Shaw, and Rahisha Smacht, no Kadaharloy.
1: John McGuire, Ira Sharks, Trochter, Iboris, on a special scale and a special Gurmil Maggot, Asucht, Duchit, and Leisha, a writing, Umpernona. 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
3: 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Ach Shaw or Radio and Shachtan Shaw. 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
1: 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Get there for a shin.
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1: 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The full of Hochrete Ega Julie, Tashimon PhD Serem Shinish, Agazav Rushog and more Hun Keen, Agaz over Dochreter Shulikim. 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
1: 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Ta, must my lad quit me list of. 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
4: Thanks to be Astro, Aham Vlian, Elvianra Karekas, the Grey Urin to the Grey Astrian just kind of wind and the virus tonins in the vaccine. 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
5: so much in ton the next ni agi la frastel or in a local agstina tos kin shaska quick
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5: Agus Willisagi cannot have a silla gun the vaccine isha irmarga.
4: Cannot have a silla gun the vaccine isha irmarga. Cannot have a silla gun the vaccine isha irmarga. Cannot have a silla gun the vaccine isha irmarga. Cannot have a silla gun the vaccine isha irmarga. Cannot have a silla gun the vaccine isha irmarga. Cannot have a silla gun the vaccine Again, I'm Kieran and the Kaigame, any day, boy, have a do the shirt market, the Loch Sean and the Dini to Locala. I guess few Dini at Egg Touch Fire than the Dini Locala, I turn a Guluder, Gagachin, just Fajal off for Chartista, I guess in vaccine of our Matashid, a very congruent than the Dini Locala. So, Kaima G, the vaccine, Kamai, Matasakatain, they're dug into vaccine the Dini Nihe and then you wind it at the touch and vaccine the football heart or here, the Dini Visha, the Django Law for a Guluder Law for Nilayne Ibon, the Dini Locala, no few the Dini Vina.
5: The law.
4: So yeah, but it's a face. So Nilshin's a vaccine nismo, and three can a ton is she should the virus if is cutting to heart for and chin I guess nostril I guess and got head in nostril I guess new hailing was she not to one of the commission fire or and in the every saku hain I guess so she not in the kinet was you sure go me on and lean shot again she ni hation the reg was nis masan on nis ladra ak asvin virus is oblian gablian Agus and Rudder Jaren and Agrit Slange O'Don, the Gajiran she there, and the kin, the tree kin, the ter is cutching she. So, there are effect tool done, there are clinical done, turn the vaccines took it, that should on effect tool of fault, that should salvage, Agus Tashta file.
5: Arnold, a vaccine are legging the guys through the time, you go up a few snozzolis, face a hogals and a polary. Will a vaccine you know on guys are gone for a lot?
4: And vaccines in the gas and flu. No, the Shinafile got home run. Yeah.
5: Okay. So, should you be more on Cosnick and flu? Fosim Lena?
4: How much if I could test the Toshu, come around to get the big arm hain and Lesha, Shinafile, to make it the big lag my hain and you. But yeah, Tasha on there, teams are galore, Kasna than fluid. Tasha Tanafan, Tasha get the big lure in Civilian, Mar Dutch, Mar Tasha and Shigagre, me J4, Gaji me Ebron, but Tasha Hanafan, Mayala, and can I say Samshara via Kanyer, I guess Pejanis Modini Tashto. 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Neil Mudge Raw Grihilla flew, but then flew Tasha, yeah.
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1: 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shot thing yet no garlish I was ni fader just ni fader lavin to ride a cav and tarigucha I was such a righty some tourist show I was such a righty in anapa turishki ella na go will me de bra and numaka and the quality americana now we miss me no show solidonic mirror in there now Climate Glockalish, Gur in the Nadig Shaskadi, Gurbe Sean Masagus, Ken Whittaker, the winning she chewed air show, sheer Shin Shaska, Shape Dirahin, Vishu the Smith of our show. So, like, show policy, a girl Lago Mach, Shaska Shape Dirahin, Gomechmud, Ig Bra, and a call of the Milton of Morsha. 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
1: 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iran I mean, ta on Kangal Dirach and Chin, you lay Kangal like Ain Rudder Yenin, Michal Martin, Simon Harris, Noin Dinella, Le Custis Fine of Satir Show. 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That's a bit hated, it's an alliant to ta on the nation now. Tashita Mavian and Aragon to Anna Himpli, it was Grafida Kanina. 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So, you know, being with Lou and Tamar Fad from the quality more American, ach, ta, right down Rodian, ach, ta on Realtas, ni fed it after show, ta on Realtas a car of Arigan Nach Milaku.
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5: 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Lesson kill.
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4: 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Ella, learn them begonning between Brochus, Commodore, and mean Shiva come in Vernaner, no, and Dagan Shiv Lechele, and Pisa come a good Lechele.
3: Ta on Quiddis Mode, this na. 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
1: 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So the Kayla Fehok million. Now, Egonom, Dirk Dara Cleary, Gavishid and Kate came. So, some of the rash quigan ish, August we were kindly Jack Chambers fresh and an Arcotchicus Bibli. Gurgod of Nismo, few nor Rinishid, if is shay, a yen of a fifth is shocked. August Tigan Chichin, Tigan Chid call one with a Choctos. August Thomas, you know, August Tom Pobble, a Kerr Brewer, Chocti Dala, Gazella, August Bilefek all day marching chin and Kate of Essagin.
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0: 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I've mean I had that. If it's she, if it's Shin Marial Barr, Shin Shrocker went, I'm like, Kate Wangay came to Fuishin. 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I'm not a Scaldian in the end of my football, not Dolavim or an Ara Shin Shrocker, Raha Togan, Leshim Rod Kyarty, and I've Kirsty Tihik Douglas Alamar Hampa. Toys to go in August, Tom with Aaron Oles, Free and Drake, Rogers, National to Planel, Changa, Tar and Mord, Filaher. Tom with the gas saying to kids, the Hum on Lish, Nakanila, Kachanga, Toshi, the Giri, Akru, Nor, Keen Raha, the Keen of Ekawadni, Sliga. 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But they're allowed to Ton Ar Shinstruck in and play Gidira, Lish and Ara, Tihi of the Aaron Over Shaw. It's not going to do treat structure, our start, the DR Shinshuk, the DR Ella. Condina Shaw, Egan Board Realtors, is Felish Kesh, Gregus, Gretz, Kirk and Keen, Gocklaw, Egan Board Realtors. August Kain Widja, or Fubble Dull of Weimar, Connie Smona, Shinny and Bugus, Taw and Pubble Trace on Va in St. Connor, she saw Reach, Fion, Unquick Tower, or Hip Gnee, Funk Ai, because the Dull of Jaguar Politary, a comment, Darno Iagoni, or no saying, Group Ellis, Sasuki, Common Dismo, Yena Fos.
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0: 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Tomada Mulla, Gamexid, Aline, in Omlan, and from Roma Togger, Multi, Europe, Oxy, Crinugan, Lessons, the NCM, Ladani, Oxy, the Oiling was she did all she's and Boher Canayan of a yard. Sure, Rod, not just no yard, but she or because Toshi the Banner and Sunder to Uranus. So data can.

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0: 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Tom Winter Trace, your all as an arrow, well, I thought, fresh four near Tassels, the Ryan Kungrafelo, and already show a Vogar Reich with Dainchen, Fustig Nismo Dini, Togan Nismo Kermi, Le Polis to Hanua, August is got Ineshtu and Kungamek on Tura and Fubble.
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0: 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So ta she the kind of figure more, Margaret Nathan sheet, it's good digging sheet, Gagahi Goffer in Ashiok more, kind of bound level at Ordu. 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

0: on Talu Hain, Mohamed said goal, they need the boyach, goal Coney Hart, eat the boyach, the Folletory, not the Rini Morler RB, Hannah Gabach, the Takuya, Aaron Tioella, Sheila goal. 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Funcha, more G's Brachta.
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0: 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Dini go and the stohan clock is more air fadrin here that Dini can your slan. Gushilum, good digging share, I'll squill chair at you again, probably not now will and Comisoku, no, now will it's a good lore. Polyni Oku, the Shaw of Rue, she's to war her here. So Shilum, good digging share in August. It's Mo and Tahura Noya Hanig and Tahin Chaw on an Oji, August is Mo and Tahura Hanig, good lore than a. Then I still had Kurhiga Napoleon Komoi. 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So, yeah, just bearing Sula can you learn more there too? August Jeffrey much because you're Harlohi.
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2: Well, I Jerry and Leia Stokhugger can all star and do Farki acta at all in Lower Shaw. I guess, you know, Vishdegiru can all Nashka Krohu, Le Grupiella, Le Pobotaniella. 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
1: 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Good general to the start and to hear Nachrosima Cup, Egorsi Militagas Ravlo, the Russians in the Taku, only listen to Finini.
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0: 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Agus Laquidge Waraku, you know, if you bind Chaku Laglushuk and Finity and Snashaskaji, August Nashaktaji, August Fuse Nahaktaji and Amani, listen factus dynamite, Feastard O'Donovan Rossa. Actorish Tamil, Kino Glakshid came sheer. I guess, you know, the bind Chaku the kino common than the ear hydrary of Kogu Kahar of Erica and the Dini Ridge in Sakogu Shin. So we should. Marquidge just says culture needs lahanya militia in the state entity. So kind of one of these space shaku igrosi ernacha, ak vi says you know fainalacht merachanak aku foster. Then glushak needs lahanya and chonakar vegan glushak there from America. Counting already, shilam hainger already special is nir tugamsha perchani erna ugnation. 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
1: Lotwood Zirmas of Donovan Rossa, because Arnoy is she in Oroz Hugan Pierce, like Ua Ironovan Rossa, Zergalorga Ben Sais, a Harbora, Finglo, Shot Poplochtoch, and Shah. There's a special Gunner to Gould, she had Licky and Yarmut Gavagon in some discourse and in some play, Ej, Loshach Nasir Shatirsha.
0: Arnoy, I guess Shah Dinier left Arnoy, kind of the Shen Hydery, of the Glushak Navinini and some statue, ain't they a major house space? Vidini Alon, Darnoy, Before a screwed telegram, Meg Michael Collins, Laura, you know, Lannert, Tatu and Tro Kiart and Shaw, I guess, and Conru Jurek Sheenahege, Vienta Surum, their animation, because it's talk a girl makes when you can make quid wards in a fiendly. Bidger or a tea vella, and Shin, I guess, Chi and Tushin Foster, Axiom, Gabrahanshire and Cass, I guess, Brahanshire, you know, Kahach and Rowan Denalona, I guess, Isarella.
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0: Change this year, Nice Widgen on the Finini, Darnoya, Gus, Chain Widge, few, you know, fur, a glock part in Shap Jag, Nakta Hak, Gus, few Mravi, Bainchaku, Lesh and Glue Shachin, Huichik Gamerica, 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Agus quiz warden stuff fella a chee in which listen glue shut ohinele a wad the one of the fuckly actors are ella.
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Went to the nation V. Chief Earth and Sun, the horses leotard, the Wednesday visit. 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
1: 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But we should creep and worry, but that what she's big knock these far in Lena. August is shame alone is Leo specialty is Garkul Lodger knock August just say she's in Kate Sky. You know, Chancellor Beag and Gulbara is clinical finisher in Gaius.
0: Mazer like Lan Tuli, Tamihal and Morocco Foss, and Zinna and Bartrobach. May not on a chin to Glyphosha, Sylvie?
1: You know, in the Tom Michael Murphy, a gimmer chair, Bishop, a gimmer Foss. Lan Ladden Ogre Maya. I chat Kunkin Ian Swilly. August Bacan Eladin Shannery Kieran Kelly on the Havoc of Kamarok. 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Glenn Swilly, I chat Bajor Neaton, maybe not Andrean Shaw, Ark Toshi, I chat the Raj, Ark Murphy, Keiko Fallows of Vigil, and Murphy Dunneray. 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
4: 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Is come a call down to Marshall. 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
1: 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So I guess it's what my head on valley August and club fresh and you got in she right. 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
1: Sinna Tarus Jana Horum Filhor or even Fornida, Augustiet again, Ain Kandas, Kerikin Tafok and Cresha of Wilkins. 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Hak in Yixin, Anik with the Arahe Taga Augustin Lane. So it's super power on hella basically like actually hang out with Jerry Marhol and Jerry Shaks to catch Agatha Tasha Harvest and Lerger was through quid one is fair na for nail I can show him in the got hella a friend of us and she Aaron Jake hosting him up during the chance restaurant talk
0: sure
1: shape in the August the talk of father listener about the Caracanis expression the you want in the interview that hit a more exclusive in a very score and she's not cross now it's about the Caracanis father August actually trees in the group he August more on it's really fan August for now like so I saw the door she finished not to in the front of the don't let you go and refreshed because the listener more see the con this okay I ten look favor can tell me it's very in court August thought I heard the for now their father She's in creation slots for glory and there talk she's on a lot there's three on three deal lower Livingston Robbie Fadden Bert Winstreet Matthew Ruan August character of oppression so it's let on a war on a lot or Fadden August on a lot that's not the shintar immoral that's all right touching my fresh and I mean she'd list steel so it's I guess Captain Gould coming in my house or

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0: 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King Nasakela, August and Shin, Douglas, Fresh and Dougie, Marlene, she there, and her Hagan, she is Jamar, one of the August, Shin Fair, Fresh and the Will Galore, Kravaka, come the, to get August Domek Tussi Owen no go Silbreshiko during commission Doc Leacher Ach Chinean Archer will unlock the soccer so Tysig Garkenya soccer if we shin Deshani Acker score more of course in a kind of unvike she'd below score in the train from Clearwood and Chinean Kish the Bay Fragrant Soccer on Tronona.
1: Is
0: Kegavis
1: and
0: Boan Chun or
1: team?
0: Just Captain Gould coming to Mass and Mother's Mayor Brack Fame Lena. You know, near Exit Fistros, if you want, I'm going to bail for it, Nervy, she'd Andrea effect Hamel, it's Lanchy Rag, Taw and Steve Kane, Ebrin Sheet, Annie Ian, it's Kegavis, she'd done Hungry, Baja, National Lorry, it's Club 2 here. August Imran she's listen me on size chin, you know, Imran she's Annie Yee and her father fan, August Annie Acker, and of Nook to Roth or more big shit on Gian Fierger. Arish Neil Tussie, we're all into the cocker. Murder with my talking of drum, Anna Lodger, August, she's a cute looked chin, August, better on Rudd, pressure talk on Lena, not Dave Livingston. So cool, you know, Tussie. Tarista and Lena thought just like in Shin the Mayor, like your whole angel talk there on Dr. Sean Eric. Tashi Skorov, this kicking I got in the Dublini, Gomenic August, better than she shoot on Jeffrey on Tanonimer. I and she then kicked Carter, the other going no quag and made her a chance on Mahango, who make sure on eight the long new works. Atomic Torque them and hence to have Kieran can make covenants and of our father.
1: Ben Cliff Leach Anna Shell Amorach Bella Wooded Leshon Gary Moore. So he might have Bella Wooded. Wooden Farm Cunny Grino Dunnahoo, Hunnick Mizla Moyo or in Taura.
0: well, Irish, hunt me in the last year, going to bracket, August, Jaron Garoshik, Ray Stone to Cuban, V. Connor Byrne, O. Bracket, Jim Merkel, or August Lynch, Job Ray Stone to Macanarira. We Brian Lefekal, Ignaki Lodge, to come there, August, that's more than come there, it's Nicolura, Yolum Gakalchi Morando, you know, Enoch, Ron Curran, V. Kian Ryan, Lefekal, Anaconto. So, Jaron Grave, Kaikis, Jean Galoriga. Trish, the Canadian Aaron.
1: Sure.
0: Year and year, you know, Norfolk, you know, Rachie Group, Norfolk, you know, the Sheets, I guess, Norfolk, and Shantz, talk to me, Fanny Gart. Okay, that's Trish, I'm on the issue in August and New August. Jaron Gulchi, Gully Vills, Captain Garfush, Queen's Egan, Clark University, enough here, I guess, last month, you know, Crock Shay Lawn, along Hans, the Shantz Fresh, and I guess, you know, Garfush, Kuig. Cooey cool, going to Clark and Irish, I guess, be love, rain, Igalor, that's na cool chain, kind of, not for she, in kind of fain. Ach, don't touch any of her, I guess, taking shake them off, taking shake hustle like again, yeah, like, well, any hands, in kind of, then a foreigner, the shot and crave of open some blindness up. Be, you know, I'm being sure cooking, be there, make foreigner, you know, most of the foreigner, so it's a shot, chance to bail on her, don't read, I guess, Jaron Gamay, she more of a house on to know, like, so she air a fair animal and on the Ekamath Cuban. Soka, La Village, on Bert Sheen, Gary Moore, you thought, in the in of Hessian, August on the Grey, like, it's, you know, Trish Job by end of her party Clifford, the Canadian here, and Soka, and like, again, Agla, or on the Grey, was Kenna, you know, or Rian, Stronamora.
1: It's like been a bit special for you and Chrivid Jaconde Imliana and Mio Awards in Gulchip. Fickle the Himmler is just how he got an estrus and a hale of Ruthen Tower ago, which had got sauce and a hale and a glyph in the glob.
0: Yeah, Shinne, Kashi the Morsi the Kunda Coralette, even as Shagas Girusha, her Pantor on Puma, Visha, Sons of Imahurum, Nura Irum. And he have you on the Clare and Late Late Shore shoulder of Roberto Prisivellina on Nervino Gary Moore.
1: I guess it's Lorne Warwick and having Clifford back.
0: And Lorne Warwick, they have been Clay Hawks. So she's on size, my own, even her, better, not Will Castlewalk. And she's on size, my own, it's like Gary Moore. Yes, it's,
1: sure.
0: You know, it's a counter bug to you. She had a Yemen, she'd go only Lecree, I guess, Anna, I guess, the spirit, I guess. No, it's not on a warrior for us. I clubbed off. Ni Kalishian Gojo, I guess. I'd say Kalu, I guess, we Kalura Hart, the Umbert Ledchin, Hanashi Trainer, I guess, and Kiro Sahar Kadviranko.
1: So, welcome to Slan Ed Wartin. You've actually come out to scream a man of my conspots go china leg and on. We should be so grievous around the inch in the shaft and was by Ahermort Amara had to kill 10, I guess, Ilan Edi Stahi. Can the cap against Gilar Fad?
0: Well, when she's Prashik, awesome after. Now, we're real newer, racing to newer. Harnish Shag, FFA Kahar Captain. My first of Berts and Gort, you know, Nur Hagen, Shagin Ambrosia, Kahi to Emmert, Agani, Revision, Danri Levian, no, this way you go further that come a cave of a quarter than Gort, you know, Jetta, Tusnu, the Cougar RJ.
1: It's Canal Cliff Novian, I think.
0: Yeah. The Hanukkah real new is yeah. Iganista, Ryan just narrated story. Email, Gerald Dallas.
1: You could have been there, Anthony.
0: Ah no, no, no. I guess we need smaller rate or on or no?
1: We could learn the on.
0: I guess we might win. Mr. Google, we should shoot on fresh and pesh kele. The squishy the. Kilchena, Dolma, and Ambrish Emmert, the Cougar RJ, I don't know, you get Nero, Ilan Eddy Thoughts, the Shin, so Tusker, Creek, and Gantley, or Kilchena, Rinsheed, Objection, Appreciate Chuck, August, Derek Luck, Arno, August, Van Clish, Nishle, Emmert, Amara, Arishak, Tasha, Nish, Park.
1: I go under the park.

0: Yeah, nothing for it. Yeah. So she oh, it's another none of the way he being Canadian in love here in Bangor, more of we kitchen and group. So we should see what the nation. So Peshkele, ni Corama had a pair of we, Wuin Mar, Dimershid on Jerusalem Chicacha, Vishig the Gimmer tomorrow, Mavun Shid Vishig the Gimmer to play, Donna can you action. I'd my wound she dish in the Gimmer to play Kanish, so on Chuckman Yukshin. So a bit Christian, any cost it, Panel on the Lodge, very good. That's very more Christian, though, Ryan's birthday, Hannah Fenig, Winter. Guilty enough. Our lead vision on us now, like Cougar RJ, I guess, you don't even go hard like a head the other reach, you know, ties, you know, better not growing, you know, you're a neurocyclistic thing, a head on, you know, sick go off. So it's running away. It's good.
1: Tarlin Rudy Shagaskati, Katu Fanak, Katu Fanak, Darlin, and Button go with Lugar, go fad, or fad and form, Schnari Harlan, just like a war team. Gurmila Mila Margot as Berlin Agasa Pantani was the Cliffier to the Shachter.
0: Gurmila Margot's fan time, yeah.
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9: Margaret
1: Tommy. That to chin halt to Turby, I guess we've pressed all cards in chin our minds and chunic my press all cards that could do Kriach into top unless the war. Reed's going to catch the Hanico, it is sure in Israel. Will my character in Chinaden?
9: Yeah, just a good evening, Tommy Vishay Kasula Gano, press all cards. We were kind of free Corsi soccer, Corsi sport, or Corsi Pelavi. So it's right, nuked like. Into you know, Margaret Gosta, Daroche, and Asna Free Law, Ta, Shirash, Sawalia, London, Ta, Van Kaler, T, Lana Vivre, Shanskoch, Shirash, Dorchigwell, Sais, Tradition, New Egan Vern, Go, Tongchi, La 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Israel again play is there any nor a tleach Imror Aaronok on terma to such in terma monkey Idro counted him Rory offering Israel and now ta on Shin Brig, Augustin Vishin Scrief Snamian, Arena Shakhtan 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Octi actor in the Yishin Tommy Marr so Rish on press. So called just Jock the Austin Shomra, the Tar Dane and Heimer Hagelson briefing Savresh Leshon Nimian Aaronok Awan. So she and Tarlin Shoka Realta, Neil Nimian Octrica, Cadis Jock and Chinook, the Ontario Shore Show O Telefish in Israel, Igiri versus Jock, Dorcha Garo, Kartik of Elm, Vishigiri, Sisa Brisha Treed, August, you know, Gleger and Erna Slondal on Stodge, Vishna Grog or Laga Glover, Vishikin Fien, Gleka. Her and Napoleoni just fish a glare on John Chan, a glare chalked on Israel, August Arish, image a kind free, can't make a make and laugh. We actually free Kursi Pelin, if image a kind free Aaron Oshunta, no armbands, no in Ruth Kasulishin, Octa Press Oka, Jetting Israel left chalked on show, Batka Topol again, better go at league, August Capum Gameg on Nook, their fod free on Octra Shin. So just Chana Sarish, August Massam Hengra, Shishu Plan Alta, Egan Bertian on Israel, just Vishu near Halashu, if we treat him, Tommy, her Vishu Plan Alta, August Toshis and Thresh, Nakinlin, the Yen of Sawalia, August Quirfer, Rish, Keston, Abresha, Air, Bonishor, August, Common Pelin, Israel, Egan Press Hall, Kodge, again, Martyr, May Gore, Flick.
1: Sha did a shacht in a intoch corroch ri shalinchin, I guess, the can lean to erishin chin, Nahula went to Hila Kursi Sports Lobe. Fuck Loan, that's what we've ru amateur, or he've no glyphy la shacht and those, you must count in Zera shacht and shakat, you must get shalat, I guess. So if you hollow no gunturum him gumach skulls a gampa na public the hish achtri and Zera shacht and shakatach, listen to smantish a ta hish a tatokiaku, gunye, na Israel, I guess, to he gunye, and hustler if I three caronic and cliff. Tasha the Gimmer Tahiel, I guess Tasha the Gimmer Tah managed to read.
9: Yeah, Dor Hagamson and Yov Gurud Gwil on Saison Gerkim Thracian Group, Harring Clay Kale, August, Connection Egg Foss, Osho, August Egg Dolorai, Osho, Xuan, Luke, just Gwil to mean to behind, 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

0: go around the Dini show across Shocker and Clare, so Massing Will and Ish on Slua, they've heard them for and take them good along Dini, Fos, me hosta, Gor, and Rig McLiffy, the long Dini, Fos, 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Bralat, come back on Thor, Shane, Seamus Coleman, Nathan Collins, August Star O'Shea, August and Vern, Begon Thor, and Aston of Nini McChinch, if we Dar O'Shea, August Chance, not Meshiam or Dorpe on 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
2: 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I give my Ragland son, Ashin, Bruno Lou, Nigginson, Cleon the Park, Sus, then Tana Fiend and son, the Croaky, Vincicaro, Noms, the Shock, the Nomad, the Mac Mahona, Gashish Doc. Then art of all to stick, Egan Austin or Murakunson or Renard, the Kirias, Akvi real montage for a Vimax, no, the son of his own to Sir Kickerson or Kim McMahon is all the Gavush and Posta Hanshi National Limit, a voter shell of a rational reason to croak, excluded no seas, shocked the number, Bruno Looney account, Axenson, Sir Kickson, Eonom, or Tony or Brusnakan, Eric Garfinta, Harris 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And counseling I can not a shame or a door. Axel Kikashak and Sonish Ig Kirias. Did last evening Lena the Quig Mather, Takanese Kuni Council Hogan Ta, Austin or Muraku. Either to go free into West Council, Hamid Gimich, Ashikamish, Fonso, in a park, JPO Sulunson, Gilroglan, Axon Council, Push to Gamahaga, Axon Daw, Ord, and Daw Love, Ordenson, Igoretor, Axon Pratarash to Krukanard against Shin, Shin Serki, Untagenson, Igabador, Marshin and Parnakunga Stockanish, Kerafuinte in No Igonishe, Augustin Sakaro Nomitig, Dan Kedlanso. 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Charlie Keating, your hostess, Shoot, and Shakan Arch with Hamahanik Mike, Olinchig, August Gavin O'Shea, Farron Nastat, when your hostess, Shoot, and Shannon Do, Michael Potter, Hanik Shakan Arch 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

0: 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I guess, well, Hashin Mac the right, there's name of Sean Shoiga, Far Owen, the fish, if I in the Fedogan, sir, a bar JP O'Sullivan, is his own, the Gunnard, Far on Nuhixa, a general red torrent, air 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test on a Mac. Jason Sostiger Vada, Savalter and Johnson, and Sanson Savar Bagalta, Igna Costantori, Axel Croak, Tatamar. 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Egg roll out in the court, then the Kajinta, the Croak, Hanesh Gusses and Tommy Sonom.
1: And Yarohain, a homage, Thomas O'Hanifain, and Shane, Tahis, a Glorglan, Loon, Fangavik, Matacliffeller, Shulhama, a Hussa, Egg, Hienachlog, a Grieve, Hinchid, on Hunday, and Chin, on Raw War, Agus 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Akeen's Butler, Lumps Studio, Falkuti Sports Tarn, Kian, Kout Kanyal.
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1: 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Stohi and scale more rugby, Gugu Connacht Gan Tower and Akeen Frawley, Tacht. I guess Mother Father Sul baited. Shut down over the day, but then he's all going back on over the day. Come on, how's your read over the day? Gun head or would much faster than me to go with the hymn?
2: It's a V Mara in Tachin Jacate, Gwil Nahimori at Hain, on sauce the Mar Naranic Shastas Gamp, but it's Imror El Level Ella A, August Nero Clachta Egg, the lads of a Gimmertsle, a Lady Sean Balchi, Inish Sturo or a Bark. 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
3: 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Take a win. Aaron Barton, him, Rohev, the Kaida. 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Eek by George Thierry has Shinne Austin and Muraku, Frisian Kaidamaka, Dahisha, Hooksha, Shoot, Eric the Free, there's quick ear.

0: Yes, August 40. Team go deliver Hoctig attack from Parkinson. 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This way, Hashi Fosi Wallace from the Kushkin and Toki. 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Up near Atlantic Shank Council. Martin should shock the nomadic, not a doig, egg, Kiri has not a shock dig, and son, egg, necrotic, come in the mass or a star macroots and son is stokum son a hark.
1: Shag mod hamash khodme klan katsik is the van la simor mi khin kida kay khurid wa not hin the kushin ganen score for sik kon the kashna pier shikh shanter khul e the van la simor er ge don sik is a 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for in the van to Morgan's talk, I guess I should rock with Keen, I guess Honor Maglia Cat and Kickamach Toki, a cool part of Horn the Cash of the Pearson, Connell O'Corrin, to the Gatasco Sanair and Thompson, and guess a good egg Connell Cash of the Pearson, for Tickam Toki, Scoopy and Thompson, and guess Liam McCrack, Rock and Keen, past Tess, Rock and Keen, Father Ryan Dinesh, Ryan, and the Voyage and Chicken Shasta Sports, because in here don't see this on a Connell Cash of the Pearson, I guess we're all up score, I'm sure, Phil McGillicha, Phil the Gower Tass, the Chatanya Hotel, you need to read there, then Shad, oh, you see, Bolt, Sigger Scoopy, a Bolt, Sigger Hall, and you can Harn Sass, a land score, egg Phil McGill. The higher because that scored as a kid don't see a corner cash in the pointy and kid score three in the mid three score and because Cliff Mapella Fekin and Chuck for Kilani Gadisha scored as and because they paid we're sharing the puntage to hash at the task as Husha Harrison Sass on the Russian three in the mid because see second day cut it. They won it tomorrow, no to do corner cash in the pier sheet, no to he and the school button. They won it tomorrow, Stemmy Hill O'Toole. They should kick a marshal hook up and check on Macalona Park it and because in counter Gruta Prappin she gives a bit of K Rose and Vision Bishish and Gruta a corner cash in the pier sheet and because Monchelova a toss it and because he fought. Shag Dima Crack and Chacon, it's just a spot to each. Dears not to be fun, nor did a photic fun that prefer to each still. I guess I should not quill on the Morahu, Fotter Ashik fun the Bulldog is a darn the score, gloat to Fotte. He paid a photic here, Matunaka he won, to pay the photic film of the charity villa and score a fad, not a dole, not a dole. I guess I hit him a glan cut in, I guess he had a score to ask for Kien, hit a keen on your merch. Agus and Bert Tussach and the Bajer and Dahiv to the Gamagati shot and yet to see it. Egadahiv, cool bottom machine, the Vanilla Tomorrow, you tool. Took a shave of a clay, he don't say love a dish and door, because he fought in time, shook you on the fourth by Mural Leap, and threw everyone a dig and thieve, Marshall Dinuan, Hashid, Cunyal, Huntusach, near Sposh and Trifork, Hilani, he fought taking the Vanity Moral, didn't see Tamsha, Agus Posco, Jacob, Pasti Vishtivi, Kieran the Fourth, she fought to Fourth, she fought to Nursha, 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a chance for an unseen shot agus all can keep it to secure to score no shot on the corbin o'corbin castle mach fala jacko cool on jacko cool mach fala cool more hope can score

Or chuck much as done pass on Keane and country me mach Keane Ryan Dinesh Tashi me got a heave of a clay and gives a four reel and gives fun the score Martha Nodgedo and gives a ear of the one and Tiv Cormac Jason Chinny the lads coming the cash in the pier sheet who should kick him off out on goal but a pass to Jassa and gives a dibble of Gonshin for your ear hall you right look country Harrison Chaston and Michael O'Toole holding country Hogan Leash who'd make long cuts it Nodgedo and gives a O'Toole, but in Kyoncha, Fada, but yeah, she should kind of cash the piercing, so she got for this in there, titting cheat, where Dorach and Mark Rutte, Agustoki, and because they kick save racing chug, Agustoki Liam McCrane Kyoncha, and Nicola Kadisha, couldn't check Kyon, Steph Fadilla, Ryan Dinesh, Ryan Pukasos, and because Ryan Rochashiridish, because kind of cash in the piercing, is basically Kunal Chelev if a piece, and PJ Matonacha, PJ. Could kick past T. Villingham Fork, because Nivan Morrison should see Sheer T. Stiglina Carol Kuig, because Corn the Cash of the Piercy sauce to Shelly of a Hunyal Fatation, kid. Part with Imro Marshall to fit King Contra Sasta, Liam McCrackle, so T. Lina Fotig Liam Gazamica Casa. 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give him a gain, they're in the Buntash to get first game of Lesh, the Tanya Shear, she fought to Ash, Connor Cash, the Pierce, she had a real Buntash to come into Ash, her father, Helena Kerko, he's better than Timor, and his kick series on good Nivana Timor. And because Shavirite, Kamohiki hooks in Kyoncha, how look a Masha Kermaton of Amshu, and Kyoncha Mishtach and Tivella, because he fought to Norsha, agree on the Kundrit Rian. One shell of it. Solo beginning or the girl Hempel Tamshire Dan Dinesh Captain Corn the Cash in the Pearshi, Tainche Sheer to Chefivu, Jam Wint, that's into a Dinesh Captain Corn the Cash in the Pearshi, Nishna's not a run see that burst TV still on Corn the Cash in Liam McCrae, Cassin Liam Gajas, Unseaman should take Corn the Cash in the Pearshi, Fotic Jack O'Coolan and Dahas Lot, Cassin Jack, Gimmerklesh, Hunkeen Pabinchi, Tashatanu Shield Gareth, have run the Buntish take Jack, Dershafin Dublin, Titincha, I guess my German, Tarinska Forkshot from, I guess a Tursha free up a real Buntish to get Jack, I guess a kicks here, Hahos, and Gentin Tamshire Dan. Dinesh, and T. Villigan for Jack O'Cool on the Crohushan Sohain is kick service on the Pashi. Ben the Kuig is slot to Mach on goal. Because he'd love a dish him out of the Brandomach on Shaston and Chach. Took it, McCrat and Kyoncha Kippin. And because took a shot at a tall in Kyoncha, Liam McCrat. And because he scored double to Evichan and Dublin, Ma Ideen Lish. Because not to do and not to do, we get a score into Gate Ron, and you're Tadan, Ochin, Exhorta Makate, Macrago Bullock, Concha Ishan, Yveshi, Safada, Pishi, Contour, Tapabashi, and because in Tommy and Carton Tamshin, like ours, and we hear on the right, the Shell of the Eurodoll, and see you can't come over, Corn the Cash and the Pierce, you're going to Ochtuma Katan, Ochtuma Gale, and because Kikmacha of Sunday being a tool, who they've only tomorrow, who they can keen, and Hashin, Gusha, and Pashta Sour, Tike, Corn the Cash and the Pierce, and the end of Fishin. And with a tool, Falfi Ration Gancha with a mach, Erish Galon the Parket, and Munchin, Kairos and Bishop, he grew Tigney Van Letimorg, he fought in Tamshin, Kalamahuki, Casa, Hala Jolina, Karhakuig, 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you're right, Lesh, because he fought to Ash, Erish, Rian Dinesh, and Gazet, going to cash in the Pierce, Mochfadele, PJ Matunach, PJ Matunach, Pabinchi, because he fought to Ash and Tamshin, Ivan Letimorg, he fought to Kieran the Fort, to Kieran the Fort, to Bunchak Country, Staffala Kieran. 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
2: Shagamaja, a homosh, you home with Tad and Chuggy Shantan Chuggy, Matunaka Nivan, let's more, or Kurash and Keen. I wish you belong to Jonathan, you heard the Tad, Shantan Chuggy kicks here, and because if you have a shilon of Kamat, and you can't put it, Ekmatunaka, see Keen for ticket, and you see Keen score ticket, and he hid there, and he hid score, good even as the kick in the Sierra for his glove shot, and because Nivan, let's more, I mean, Goody Mock and Keen, and Hamata, a Gui, and Rui. 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the Rachel, kicks here on, still a Shane, Lord Wheel, the Gares, the Boykion, fought to Carrot, did you wait a gay there, Contra Pass Law, Testa, for Oshina Florida, Oshina Brownish, Jonina, a Carrot 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orientation Because I saw Skamago should Kurin walking King, Gaffin to Snare, Jassy Park, Oakman, Tonno Huncha, Taja Sheer, with the passion in Tacha Tidalish, and Kuncha Father Park Shoggy, Amy Hunkin, his Armand Shoggy, that Marcus again, Ah, Exam Udish, and Tonosha, a Gushin of La Hart, his Gusha kicks here in Thompson, a Gushin, because Oshin Kirin Kunchin Hold Gun, I couldn't chat Sheer and Kunchin, Gala Park, Sheikh Father Ono Corbin, On Hunkin, Father Kulin, Omorahu. Pass the dash and try to corner the cash in the pier sheet. Need a guy to low bid it. And you was just that such good in the van. Let's more to some share. Kind of the could see Emer Dig on TV. You guys that didn't want to on TV like a fourth person. It's fair to talk on the egg. Vet to hear going to need a car could watch a bit of the lahain. Fourth and time shot. See the lahain. More shot to read the Nash. Could check on the chassis boss. Should have content of should film a killer car. Cast some film. Oh, did the Gadassic film folks come out less? Are we in the bunt touch the egg? And you're caught to get that kick here. Group ticket. I guess how the good shot the fourth and shot is a whole score. I guess he's what he's touched. And I'm sure corner cash in the pier sheet. Don't you sports ako vin sports tv stich ge firma killer air schein kanchen an gruscha in kicks here an gese to ki jacko cool an kancha he der take jack in kancha harshen saston an gese khurshan na 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an kancha hokel isle me hello tool Grahakama, who can Kurmu on the cash the pair she's taking for the cup. I guess in the Ivana Timor, not see Kiram of Donachle, see Kina Cup shoot. I should that O'Toole. And Kanchin pulled to Isha against old TV to take a Jasak with the Ivana Timor Cup. Kick him out then to Gajasaku. I can talk whole ball of a fair trope. Because it's Sasha Shinekal, Fortin Tamsha, Eka Colino, Colonel, Colonel, Castashir, Castra, Castashir, Sheffield, Ruth Damont, Colonel Cash, the Pierce, Bruce, so serve a brute, Tiatan Shaw, Aaron Shoge, Tita Gadassa, Garen, couple of Kush games, some Nation, Tallish, after the Shagamag, which are complete of the Leroy's, Agus and Pascha, Sheffa, Rian of Florida, Agus Rian Mach, Vadala, Rian of Florida, Machalish, Vadala, Aaron Shoge, Tinta Gadassa, Gahalate, a Colonel Cash, the Pierce, he fought to get Ryan Dinash, Ben Jock and Keeney, Morn Roga, a Castashir, Tuncha Pass, Love, Father Jack O'Coolon, Jack Sasna, Gushkupi, the Lovish Gupi, Colonel Cash, the Pierce, Pick. So it's reached the Agassi for the team against two score and Ursha the Liam McCrae, Kasha Tuffin, the Pussy, Agassi Shinish, the Ha, Tashi Shin, Glow to Mirror, Shana Scorley, and Thompson, again Liam McCrae, and score of Ad, you're more in row again, Agassi Pasni Jasakub, Acha Liam McCrae, Harn Sasa, Visha Hill of Adesha, Woodchuck a Hardy, Acha Lisha Jasoga Hill of Adesha, you make me to this, you're a Shashaneska, a Harn Sasa, Nodicad, the Nodicad.

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Angus the stats are good, the fun. Angus a shin tilt ticket. Angus if you're on the maid inish, it get caught in the cash in the pier. She hit the hock the night cooig. Angus been a shame when it's fifty catches to get that. 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cup because he fought to Rio no Connor a high exam on chin a get fan on the castle in the pier she a just stop the chance Joe Grief for a high she mach for the real for check contract Harrison Sanson a shine heat door shachas gear mach to no heat in a got the Valentine more for score and show hope for a grandma cup at a hole on the castle pier she in a hot no the shaitan you would go to cups in there the Valentine more big we should a corner a fought start Joe a gear mach to no fought a gear mach to no in contract Take will score like it. Need and country me move. Tom Shad, Peter Gordon, he's from Wamagan. A heel shot. I'm guessing country Emmy move. I'm guessing events. If it in shot or Honolulu Curry, a cool put a horn clash in the pier sheet. I'm actually here. There are raw hands as a heel like Nivana tomorrow. They look on them shoe. New way living door in the con them shoe. It's fun and score more talk. He in the hot. Then nod the shape. Seen him at full senior saying shot. It's a gay that. Agus é iríon agus nach taistech ar rúda tús mí hér fófta sé tega maa a trúna agus desa rúda é agus é cúlpóra chóna cáis na pírsi sinna cúna lukurín dinna gamán kikna maa gadí seo agus chúl sean anna kion sám siú gud beidir Score them show and counter put to mark. Grutus and Aaron Tamshin like Marcus O'Gunnan to the Gazesco and Ivan Timor and Mark Grutuke, Toki Kishkupiake, Fosiki Matlesh, a Spas and TV a cup, Fosiki Mosh to Marcus, Marcus Acasa, even over Desha Titty Fair, on the Cash and the Piercy Shant, Peter Hulan and Chavani Nish, Fosiki Mot to Marcus, past TV Mot, even Rissi Mishaku, it did a she will be tallish near Hitcha for the Kiona Fort as kicks here Ton. A Rish Vilahan to Hulan and Ivan Timor and Chin. Tonight we're not seeing the love of it. The chance to get a kick here, because the chance to get a very early dunish, and because the kicks here, like here, McDonough had a shot on the come out, and because a bit raw again, can't show so that she gets dug, she gets dug, and she happens to get dug, get hunt, not to the bullet in the ear, that she flush come out, and because in can't shot. Come on, look at Lehanu McGlam, cut it, fucky, set gate, yeah, he's hot, then not the shape, kicks here, it's come out, he had to be on and show. Angus, be hoch, chudin forte, offer con the cash and the piercing cool in the villa, as you should put Tarsan Sassan, not a shot in the van Timor, he in the hocht and tonish, a corner cash and the piercing, Angus Fragrama led Patrick Becker for Horta, head cool, corner cash and the piercing, Angus Ulchidnan, Shelevald, Tikinish put to mach, a get corner cash and the piercing, see keen forte, a get Nivan Latimor. Can't you put to Father Isha, put to Father Achigute, Ig Nivan Latimor, to go down in the Yahim, Pukis and Tamshin Park, Ogmont on the Park, Free Vu, could you pass Lover, Sassa, to get asking for to 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Hina Nina Nodja Shacht. Agus Kerch a second, the quick a second force at a light in your turn in shot. Se gade a fought to reach a corner cash in the piercing, but chassis bosh, shin shin to fun, fun the casa, titchy with a gade there, or those lures, shant cold, take a tall, push a sheath on the road, because we shant to be a queen who bids a killing in the chalet, a bash a fought to get a hitchy way, and because that kicks here is on Gunny Van Littlemore, fought in Tamsha, Igni Van, a fought to Marcus O'Gunnan, Marcus Hochin Keen, it's just a spot, couldn't check on, it's just John Tevin, Kutu Gazako, shin shin to Rion O'Connor, Rion O'Connor, Girol Himper, Daniel Dash, could be to O'Connor, 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

0: It's a gay dash and exotic munchin touching the floor, touching the floor to munch of potential math for the pigeon, but on the amic pigeonish, a titan she wear the gay because just was a door yard. I guess a kick pass just as boss like Jack O'Coolan, Jack O'Coolan, I get down the la hank and Jack on Chastity, because Cormorant, yes, and Con Cash in the Piercy, Quill and Morahu, Concha El Chasna, 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Kings in the Skippy New Ben Cliffish are called to a couple of shit. Corner cash in the pair sheet, Rose Creve, Fiend Lim is XC, the Blaine Shangas to Shadai, Fala Creve Hunday the night. Come up. Mihal Tool into the post taking the van next more. Kanske put each like a session late in Thompson. I guess he late take Joe Cooney, Rock and Keen, the fair team still shot Jack O'Coolan, fought take Jack, Kasha Kasha Stach, and it's also good to take Jessica. 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
1: 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Country Bultimach, East Lana Park, he grew to Norsha, Eglia McCraw, Hlafemi again, Alana Park, and Gus and Country Bultish again. 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

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cool the test away force give to Fiona we should cool the Fiona Apollo on post is a saw but it's Tom Shamil O'Toole Shaka Shin we cool the leg Fiona Killer ach be hollow tool it's in a post can even let it more it's in a saw but it's in a chin against on the Tiki Shaka Horn the Cash the Pearson Pedro Moyle and is that Fogger Porter him up Does she know Florida? I bet she saw Selena Khadirota. I guess the big cap on the Schmidt Cliff Canish. If we need to dig see a Hyundai, let's see if the glad on the cash of the Piercy. I guess that when she know Florida Fogel partner to kick Carol Coogan shot Igli and McCrat. I guess that Hon Umed and Tony Martin and Chunk is at the punish to the Hon the cash of the Piercy. Back to Florida to Shana Coolon, Sauce to come out, Captain Yach. Nietzsche Keats Gucha Grutta Kafos. Ach, how look at my home, my first number 10, see hot take the door do you and can't you put to each and you wish she's a father to she a gaffer to shin a corner cash the pier she would score like up and can't you put to and can't you because nasty character with here on Harrison's test on and because that beads could been keen to in his school and book up and because he fought to get a garrot see in the take the door do you ach, the pillar ha ha ha ra and because that when page mean Dina can't said a check we should the can't get back it's your remember take a goon the on and just really know so that just test up to turn your sport and show egg and door here and can't group 64 dash and time show egg limo cool and stuff for the fun reach to army fun score hook girl hena hook crew cuz in conchin plus the bull ticket and tall to catch his goal and gives a ross ton limo cool and all she said you take a meal to the match steel and tucker and he fades at the shine and kegger hanger says you already fit it slow no she's machine gets talk cool but in vanity more a heart of we capping about reacher a tishkin and shot near away and you're down you're tad don't you in chin and tad marie and his kicks Every song go, going across the pier sheet, and because no matter how much you know, no matter how much you see in the dig, that going across the pier sheet, and because Shenson Shaku couldn't quite get see if he could have learned score do do you get tight in the van tomorrow, and because Jack O'Coolan who is in charge, it's different to get on some of the dots lots of door that, and because a couple score all in for you for ticket, going across the pier sheet, in conjunction with take Jack, in conjunction into the post seat, and they get that again, see if he can I'm going to go to the house. Conchin, how la base if he hunk kishet, let's go for basic the pier sheet and chugging Fickman in. Angus says Sheriff Hotigs Nivan at Timor and Angus Cash the basic shift to the score. Gamu fails to take Jack O'Cool and force a trade galloted. I got Horn the Cash on the pier sheet to take a tactic Gamu Lord and Nurse kicks every sound of it at Timor. See a Hanuma cut to the glug. Angus said, see if he killed a do yeg, if I have a fail to live a fail to. You're more than a Finton of Finnegan and shot. When the father get Tronona. Ach, she had Conor Cashel, my dear, the pier sheet, a basic killer, court the boy. Shan see you come fecking. Turnuna, ach, I'm going to take a couple of score inter fecking. And Dorhiv, and because a kick save is on the other side, and it's more. Callum O'Hickey, for creation, Gancho Hogan. You hold him back more on Am Hutti Gertia, Siglifisha, Callum, Cashel Alfad, Zero, Kieran McDonough, and Gancho Bulti, get the sheet Bultana on Ord, New York Shafada, Fadla McDonough, Hurbe, Easy Grutus Nergus, a Turin's an urchin, Vigard Mahiran. 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Kyonch and Hoval, maybe my Robbie Tushke, every Shasawa into here on McDonough and Nurvi, Shehudin in the Fornia, I guess the Valley Timor, the momentum, Ach Kyon and the Gentle, I guess Mia and 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I guess Beshishin at Fortin Himra, I guess it's fun Ray Lahola Killera, I guess that we should toss the Gamal, low paint, Tronona, and kicks here, kick Kerkuk, Visan, the Kirma Tonacha, and Cliff Immigation, Hamal of a fair throw. I guess if he should have brought, if had safe, shouldn't score in the after low real Kundirkus and Kudorna cool for take here on Fort the Hama, ach, if the hot takes in it, Jack Shogish the Hama, I could hone the cash in the Pierce sheet. Ach, I should that. Kieran McDonagh going to be on the tomorrow to hone him some nice Emery greater. See if he kill a do yeg and conchin gyor up as he come to Jackie Goose and chin get PJ McDonagh to come out PJ for skimmer flesh turn right to the hero and cuz Vicky was more on that PJ for skimmer flesh fat la cool and cool and fat again as he fought in time sure kill on the more hook kill and the kind of cash the pierce in the kit to score one is that so feel not he should late go to titty way for the dash film and dort titty way the dort picky so go hall and your

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Mach of Ain on one, couldn't check calm or father stack a drone of the fear. I get a key no cool and if I come back for she fights at Colomoco, you got stack a Chinese for one in Sagunia. 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My be on the chin, good chap of a tag like Limo Colon, Tiffany's from the show, girl, Janu Medicus, Creek, Cook, second, Catinicha, so Darnell McCullion, let's go to Conkin at Sihudin, Ahad, Yvonne, the Hahudin, Makarno Colon, the country had a test on, Agas Limo Colon, a Polychancha, a hard, good cream, a stack had a test on, Martian Hilinig, Lam Nodito Yigatonish, Agas. 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

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and he ball in the park. Agus Tom O'Callum, a tier to try to not see chance to score a chuck up. Will she all? Tashi had it, Saston. Agus dear Mado Davron, a shoulder can't you go hard, go cream. A stack had it, Saston, go O'Callum, coolie Nolan, Hall Gargan Team Lina, Agus Shulch and can't you go glow to go cream. A stack had it, Saston, Agus Tonna Fornia, and co score a Chadish, Michael McEgan, Polish and can't you go, Machavala, Ronan O'Garvey, Gorkin Keen, O'Garvey, Gumper. 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I guess, it's Rady Hill, it's the Takish Dassel Fidish, go more, the Shay. Shaver and Levian, good dear Colomo, can you get a word in Scorsion? Yeah, dear Madot, Avran Vian, Ach Colomo, can you get a hood headed Sassoni? 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
9: 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Ta serious a major branch in Hamagos, but I'm immersed in Yogis, for a couple of scores.
10: Yeah, I've been myself surprised, really. You're all threatening was fretted. Bazer Kuit Reynal, throughout some brilliant look, it's force room was in league, I was on the championship. Bach, he's in clearing with Zacharba.
9: Yeah, my daughter, Cluffy Moore, Tasha Shogun, Cluffy Moore, Fionn Kaikisha, Tasha Gazas, the Gimmer, Tamsha, and Cluffy Moore, Mahrut.
10: Yeah, thought, my nervous anyway. Thought, yeah. Ah, jeez.
9: I'm going to need to ask for a train, I'll just go to Cluffy Moore.
10: Yeah, thought.

0: Shabana Kaylee, Dartry, and Jenegus Tiras, really, a cobwin. Tasha Lavish, she is Termidina, your horse, and Nishigus Krillumidian Clar, Blas.
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0: Will she the Vaha Agastasha Galanta Ave the Hojecta Arish Tronona, Kid Mila Fulcherodis Jack, Gahagran Specialta to Blas Lumsa, Dahi O'Murdy, or a Conomaj Agnini's Far, in an Illa, Alava Ni Yaravi. 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
2: Fisha awaits you. 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You speak to me about Persephone, as it comes to you the knowledge that the ground you stand on sucks at you like quicksand in those comic books you read alongside your mythology. 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Mind yourself with the man who'd proffer address to you, who'd set out to hoard you among his accoutrements. 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
2: 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Reach because past law is short to get shoot and son. Hof had the let Joey McCarthy and here the earth and drawn on and gas it. She's green, I need has a she rohan. I guess correct for. 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

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Coming on my house, Shin. I get some brat the roste or the hens on the stick. It getting more cool. Mashin and Barnard the raw fiend to it in the four nigger fold. Shane O'Macale and Mehensa a bark out in the sack. Hit a fiend against Spa. Raw fiend to again dangin. Gand out Mach Island to Tron on the new age story. Hard the Ross Ritz. Gavin O'Caron in the Shem, Meh Garrett, Agashin Kikamach Dassenson, Sholtamach of Father Letmos O'Sullivan, Kadian the Shashu, Lesh Turishan Had Hunkin, Agus, Pass Lord and Son, Sholt to get Hofadele 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

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Shacht no matagus Kyga second to me hence a bark out in the stack. I guess good disa Tron on enough to I'm a clamor again. Oh nor de la Billy O'Con the Hurin son of Lord Parker on Hudson Fachtige. College Denta Ervili, I guess inish. Sir Kick Brunta Ed on Nangan, I guess Tomas O Sullivan. Sheer a hen chance on Hofadele Edon O'Con the Hur. Shell of Fachter Nash against Sullivan. Pass live and son Hofadele Conahur O'Gainic. Oh Shell Machter Ruher inish and Leroy fucking the dog again. A kick pass in those. Hifa at Fork and Soccer Denton Son the Gigs Ruan McCorriganish Shelly the Leroy de Gashuch and Pass Ledor of Shachan Tug Kahalo Bomber will Kalish Denta El Kahalan Bouts and Taw Derator at Straka Hunt 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I guess Hosha saw again Spar, Shindra fast and son. 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
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She'd pass ledge or a shack of

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2: 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Ig Oran Wonston. A learn the poor can you, the new owner, and the Shen Mocketigan, Agus Own Dowling, the Ero Genta, Ig New Owner, and Chenyel over the Jay Shim was a Cali Toshat, the Dylan O'Dugan is the in their 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

0: ma Virginia Tarrant and Ark Momacher, Catchigan in Chaw, where Ken McCullis Higlemanchity, Sahetli here, Hamru in Chaw, New Tani Wounan, the foreign Taki, Sakush and Tashit Fikaji and Free 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Heart and yet and Clonia. Tom Nodge, if ye care, fetch a crow of Donald, Saucer and Jolly Crave, Akmur Dutma, the punch away and fetch again you, Akande, your action, Karamo, a crow of Donald. Skincher Retch, a shots of Nivy Kiran O'Donnell, Nivy Shasta, listen to Yerathis and that you hire a great on the score on the Chanel.
1: Well, it doesn't fear only, but Tom Weishrak, Tomlan, Ignivon and Lar in the park and Sean Yelgidora, but the Lava her a while, like a signal for all, Gallora, her mouth, that's Tan Balak.
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1: 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shaw, harder.
0: 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Shot Jimmer Shakamayer, Chen Swayart, Nodja Care, all learn the Perkin, go fall, and you had Adam Hartful, learn the Perkin, Shover, Shadita, that Eaton O'Harkin, Priuscore Ali, Gidor, and Shot, every care, Jacob Hay, we get to know Harkin, and Shop, which you heard, Egg Eaton O'Harkin, and Shanatan, Yerakshan Kurra, a Shahalow, a cool boy, New World, and Shan, and Chimmer, come by Shano Patton, 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hark and ten shell of a need hedger. 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
0: 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Chow, a Gus Hegleman to the Gulpunch a Dubulche, a Punch a Dubulche Fetcher. Eich own Dowling and Chen, Dan New Owner and Chen, I guess Shilam Sicker, Hina Shaft at her player on the score and Chen, Eich New Owner and Chalk and
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0: 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Hina Shay, Hina Shay, Hina Shay, Hina Shay, Hina Shay, Hina Shay, Hina Shay, Hina Shay, Catch on you and shot a MLFA, but do my Hina Shaft dig new own and can in score a key door and shot Fakamuj, Bella Fay, or Fay Tomal the shot, and Samajarashi, Connell O'Keewan.
2: Shaq Gurmila Mahagat, the Gasaharu, Erin score of Viverlum, Gadernach, Bielan Dang and the Vichon Keen, Le Point of On, Dirk Sol, Hosachas Studio, Fort and Spa, Point to Elle, for their Eirach, for 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Transbrook Neil and Cronin and Shane about us. 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
1: Shaw. Has he hidden Roy the Hugh Bunch and the Vision Muir Emil and Lina Karasakuig, Bohorny Smo Brewer, or Agus Narafush Ashtanch, and you know, Aidan Abel, the Marani Anush, and Marn, could you harter? Agus Punch, we hear out Nivana, but they get punches and we can yell moisture at Kaltaku, Araklai Tumult, Aristan kick him up. Bunch of Gidor, Richard, and Rosada, the Janu, for a couple of moments.
0: Yeah, kick him all out, Opetic Makilu Regent, and Gentagamoy, a Gadamaki, where a Sandy Regenish, a Lewa, Eton O'Harkin, Hartford Learn the Perkin Show, and shall you hit that Dara O'Buil, ta own 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
0: 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Of yeah, woman should get Julia Hammond show. Ta Eamon Collum, Tashnagar feed when she needed. Ta Eton O'Harkin and Chavish has mutual pitcher, punch a double chin show. Well, punch a single to Fetcher, egg Eton O'Harkin, ta punch a single to Fetcher, egg Eton O'Harkin and show. Nojan Lee, egg. 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
0: 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Hina Kerr Jake New Owner and Shawn a quick funche at the Lafornia and Shaw of Allah and Malafe. I was came with Jerecha, I got a little cart or diva, to check the year or doge and to get over
1: Shaw. Yerak Matina Janta Kula, Jimomach and Shaw came around. I was Dol McGill Reed, Larna Park, I came in or a Eshin Hunt. I heard that you had the Erechin Funyan, you had scored because I shouldn't write Tagidor, Tamoistra, Janta Kugus, Tafin, when you knock on it, check that the Ekel and we for Larna Park, so she's Kogi that good fit as a handle rod. I guess a kicks here, Bunchakurish.
0: Can kick him up, Bunchakurish and Shop Wilchick. Shano Patton in Chalk, Gentagamoy, a Gemrar, the Owner and Chin, Shilling or Shan Maketic in a Vinch and Tanita Puncher Ashiga, Nella Quick Funcher at the Lafornian Chalk, Gitor, Hina Lee, New Owner, and Hina Kerjig, Murdum of Yeo, much of the Am Kucho Garth, even Tamuch, Kera Second, Heran Amson, Akshilum Kajak, the Haragon Kick Punis and Chin, Agustan Kartakum and Chalk, Tan Rachel, the Shane. And scarcely when you need a chin shot, a session says to the Shamita Hanny Shavi, had actually one much memory you're going to Chanak Murtu Mata Haravakur and kick punish Joe. Came with your etching yourself, but your nephew Bomacha, Binkley is a heart. who Kieran O'Donnell, the Cheshire Press, says to Jay Momish in the Yation, what you got a shag day hammer, Kidora Hina Mui, New Wounder and Hina Kerjig, Kate Rekamukami, Ronan McNeilish Press, says to
1: Ah, Nihokala Choikel, Agus Mardut Mahenefin, and Chantashan around Dol McGill of Reed, a Haller at Thief Haller for Scored the Gidora's Huntation of Clay Gomland, Agus on Bumish and Shunaray, Ta 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the Timida.

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Here on the hocht again, hanging Nordy Chidi against spa. 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I know what I guess that had second to me, so a bark out in the stack. And me, Mach Gary Lishiki Kamakta, a Gavino Karan about the sun. Ach, will Sir Kick and Son again, Ray Chorta, and that dog shade to get Law of the Nord, Sir Kick Brunta, Agastoka again, hanging. 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Terra Rachor, nor Rev, Ain't Fial Dantico. Nach Shin kick all Kamachan son again Conachur of Briano Conachur about the son. I guess Shelly Wachanash and so again Spa. I guess Shelly Vinish again Kiano Morahu. Kiano Morahu. Neil Moran's boss and son. Marshan Kahincha. Cool Lucia. 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How come a Bakachan son at Polo Gaining a Mohribart? Neil end up. Son of Dollar and Noon Sea, Neil McCorrig, Tour, Fett and Spruck, Neil Marta, D. Halavood, and Tershudach, Toshelle, Vagoni, and Saka, can be hollow foul, Toshashud, a Dollesha Ruha, Lenichitog, he shouldn't show the Harish a Trasnon, Agus Yachanish, Kuvil Chief, Winter, Idrin the Forn, Sheriff to Diag, and Buckley Chilorn, Hay on the Hocht again, Langan, and Noma Diagus for his second to Mehenso, a Bark Austin the Stack, Agus Beck, Hunspa, Mavu and Shadasho, Nidolum Gurav Ene, 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

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The bad news were about to support Achnir of Shalton Hudson of Walton Nangan, Hoshaharashikown, Agasasha Fachton, so in his get on spa. Your son, Chief Winter Hunkiner, Champini in the head, and K. Sherokashin, Shahun in his Dan O'Donoghue, could he even know Cronin and Cronin a Hanish, a dollar Ruharacht Hall, and where a lag and shall love early road, top Bert Nuture, the Hossentori and Dangan team puller, Agas Nina Huntus, Chase and Tespontus, Hugshawag, so he had la, Shelvagoni and so, get on spa, Kagas. 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

0: 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Ma, Shechnin should call him big on Breshigan. 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A more dear of a new side, you get a cousin Tori and Spa, a gimmert new taller, her fad and son here. I guess he's Shelly of Nilly Road, a butcher and Ashika. Me hollow foulunish. Tatsuas only in it. 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
1: 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the round and thank the challenge the hedge of all yakush and chomer do my get all the bruce was through at the round and that should we in charge of this is the whole heart la learn the park like kiran o top when you shot jack how can see very quick to share for the need at the kiran moore and shot at kiran moore got free and shot jessica cooler and shot that cool fetcher a kiran moore and shot gentle come away yak the round and shot shot so we get all the bruce was through and shot a khalik should the mohasan brew white the moore free and shot was a cool and gentle shot purchase and yang
2: Sjana Iblish Brew only in the course to so Brew because not he said from the for foreign ma feed Brew that to gomlan that he and Jenna's murder to of cool my fat you punch it
1: cool my murder to hen and show new own and to she jig kidor he and jay quick how much of catch going show MLFA fuck much balafe or fight Tomald and Jorish and his grammar could he Connell a park and stacky
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0: 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The cousin to the Emperor, New Owner and Jen, or Magina Record, but you had some Michael Avija, a Tarin Chinchena, Akniaki, Anthony McCallig, Gabby Conta, the Lashan the Merchant, who shall offer you kick that he's a quick and show. I guess I kick that he's a quick, you got a big new owner, and I guess I need a lawyer, Crore, Duck, O'Donnell, and Shaw, Shilam Gulbacher, quick funch of Fetcher, a Crore, Duck, O'Donnell, Sakhli Shaw, Kajisha, Tashashina Galawilu, and kick that he's a quick summer of the one with Jenny Tarin, your fee, Bomacha Kachigan, Sadarna, Jay Momacha. 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Shaw, the Clora Donald, the Shallow Willow and Kick, that he's a quicker show, which I will the shave on Jacoda than the Fernian Shaw, each will to the herd, a Clora Donald and Shaw, a Kikosov, and your action cut a mow get east.
1: Yeah, yella kura mau tasha aste agus a tamsha nari chatis vihar tani ga shano patani nista kenna kushin glaku actually and doc glaku kenshin agus you know tavlish fin fadiga and you know kanyisiga agus reish tan kikko gal magalar in the park
0: 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the Horty, a column of the Horty, and your action of Mogus, that kick him all hella, a Golovic Shadow Patton in Shaw, after come up, go air how well a Golovic Yen, a Yenu, Ake Ronan McNeil, and Shot, 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Take kick him off, Egg Shano Patton and Chaw, which I got for it, we just mutual garage, Chin Shano Patton for the Chin Shaw Noah, O'Barrett and Chin Gentagamoy Ignoah, O'Barrett and Chin Gentagamoy Column Authority, after he had Gafol, New Owner, and Zakiran, O'Tobin, and Shashin and Lee Hedgerash, could you crow, O'Donnell. 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
0: 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show. Jen took away your cost and the Riggy Dorig as a Giddy Dorig at the mall. The Shelly had La Donald McKillar Vija, Vi Jessica Doy shows of
1: it. Nellis Kajin Doy, no
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1: 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Octa Gidor Nin Ballard and Hulerish. Tahan the Cotorsha and Nishik Punchisha. You'd hate your Rachers and another Glafad and La, Augustan Jerry Maru, you know, kick Mahagan Laku Bumache, Tajiru Maru, Mila in the park and show.
0: Tanya had Kafolik, the word, and I got such a heart for Lena Dias a quick and show, Vi Jess, egg old Mucky and Chen's cool. Well done, the word, and I will do my ten leader Cafolia. Could he take Shane O'Donnell? That owned a Burke could not shake soon, or Shane O'Donnell shot her yellow one tasha. Egg Shane O'Donnell to check on fucking your scoring shot. Who's up on your scoring shot? I shouldn't cut a mow. Egg Shane O'Donnell, a few yellow one tasha. Egg Shane O'Donnell, like a chuckle with your ash. Fucking your kick seer. Danny Wounder and Chalk, especially Samuel. K. Willis a kick seer shot. 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
0: 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Yeah, that's really one with you. The arm crew of God, this is a cliche of us. Tell you had punch a good door, tell you had a lewa, Adam McEwell, this is a care of punch a good. He in a shake jig a good door, door shack jig, egg new owner and shot. I need a Joey O'Collin shot. I took a huge Joey O'Collin. I got a need a jig Noah Barrett and shot. I took John Rachel, I got fuck, I'm run, new owner and I need head suicide. I got a good door and non seen shot. There's a shan head, cause you call him with the hearty and shot. Gentle, come on, you call him with the hearty, tell yellow one tashe, egg call him with the hearty and shot. There's a call Tossy with Jessica Schooner and shot. Gentle, come on, you Carson Terry, New Ireland, and Chatter, you're Jenish, Eaton O'Harkin, and Joel Jesse Eaton, Scorel and Chatter, Titan, a good Fijian church, and take a more East, Carson Terry, New Ireland, and Show, Thomas Johnny Great, the good old, but you're a punchish and a lucky shot.
1: Aye, behold, a punch of a glockio could be Chanchak work cool. I guess the East and Yerajaku, near Molly Bisaklai shot, Aham and Yamaru. 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
0: But do to it. The kick seer door, the Timuta Lina, that he's a quick and show, Shadara, Obuli, the Willu, and kick seer shot a Kerafunche, Adana Fornia, Arkman, which is Fihe, Kachogunya, and show a Malafe, Murdu, 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

Egg nasal makilavrija, lead head punch it ash.

0: A wheel got feed and show with Jessica Scoran. Tash Engi that the column with the hearty and show Gentagamoy. A column with the hearty, Terry Yellow want to share. Egg eat to no harken and show Pioche Gaherd. Egg eat to no harken and show. At Mordu Mavir Yellow want to share. The kicks here in Shahagolavaki door and show. We fall gentle and column with the hearty. The Shankar door to on show. Before they aim on the column, show her head and trust in the Shakri jig, Matramo. Tamuja Tarrant or Traha Bumucha Kachigan, but she had a symbol shots of Cafe Bumuchi that I'm Kuchu.
1: Oh, my granny Bumuchion, gunned out by granny Bumuchion. He my hand grown Kenya Fadag, Slocky, Gerator, and some of me couple covered Milton and we fall hard in the park because I'll call a couple of Kenya Hacher and your Hacher of the Big is a you look a little hodge or tall, Tag shall play a goal, a good Nilanto and Nilan and a tree funch.
0: Egg a bunch of equal, a kick series and cut ahead and thrust and egg aim on the column and shot tree funch. 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
0: 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After sharing the leader, you fall, you get door, then you had your get on a harken, the shackle feeds go fall and show. I'll chant to come away, Carson Terry, New Owner and Chavrish and you had that Dara wheel, Tashashin to meet the lean at the years a quick, French and you had that Joey O'Collar and Farron of the Hoysha couple of Majakon, the leader just a gadam of Keyword, and ask you the Dara wheel, will that own the burka, you shall find your leader, Jordan, own the burka, then you had go fall. 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

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Shna Jerry McDonough. Agus My Father's House a taid an album all in The Rocks of Bone. In eish dalamid rain chala Marty Stewart. 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

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Shinora na Hill Coil go Aaron Hostrala Keith Urban agus Conor in ya Harkian go good divin. Inish ish samwit in Shala Clan Chain agus Belfast Love.

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